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17: What better way to kick off September than with John Garabedian to count down North America's five most played songs on pop radio this week? Hello, Johnny.
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17: Ooh.
1: Number five this week. Taylor Swift is hanging on again at number five with I Knew It, I Knew You. Number four, Bruno Mars, Risk It All. Number three, Olivia Rodrigo, who was number one last week, gets pushed down to number three with Drop Dead. Number two, Ariana Grande, I Hate That I Made You Love Me. And number one, back up there for Tame Impala, Dracula, the Jetty remix. And his new song just out is now popping up the chart. That's from the Spider-Man movie, and it's doing very well at number 31.
17: Number all the way down there, which is crazy. It's number one on Spotify and Shazam. Radio better pick up the pace, huh?
1: Yeah, well, you're keeping it up because you're in touch. And people tell you what to play.
17: Well, I love to keep it up. All right, John, back with you next week. Thanks a lot.
1: All right, Mason, over now.

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10: 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My name's Mason. 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Listen closely. That's a tough one, huh? About 15 years ago, we need the title, and we need the artist. Call now, 85. 85-

0: Liveline, I can't believe we don't have a winner yet for our One Note Challenge. Came out in 2010. It's by a guy, we'll tell you that. And we'll play it again next hour because now...
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0: It's time for a different contest that we also didn't have a winner for an hour ago. Just be first to call us, correctly identifying what this sound is, okay? 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Couple more times. What is that sound? 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
7: 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Who's this?
8: Julia from Friday.
7: Julia from Friday? Friday, what state?
8: Oh, it's not Friday.
7: It's the name of the town, right?
8: Nope. I'm in Bryan.
7: Bryan.
8: I called on Friday.
7: Yeah, Bryan, Texas. What do you want to hear?
8: Could we do Midnight Sun by Zara Larsson?
7: Yeah, I think we could arrange that.
8: Thank you.
7: You're welcome. What are you doing?
8: Just finished eating dinner.
7: All right. Well, here's your song, and thanks for calling Liveline. Here's dessert.

0: Oh, no. Boy, we've been doing the show for 6 years. You'd think I'd have this figured out by now. Well, this never happens. I had to run to the bathroom really quick. This is a live show. We don't get a lot of time to do that. So let's type into the computer here and get ready for our one-note challenge. All right, we did this about 2 hours ago, and we didn't get a winner, so we're going to play the little clip again. You just got to be first to call us, correctly identifying the title and the artist of this massive hit song about 15 years ago, and we've added a little bit to it so that there's no confusion. I'm sure we'll get a winner right away. Here we go. All right, what's that song? We need the title and the artist. Right now, call 85-LIVELINE. The first person to get it wins. That's 85-LIVELINE.
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11: Ride in Solo by Jason Derulo.
0: Finally!
12: That's right.
0: Yes, you're the winner. What's your name?
11: My name is Ella.
0: Ella under my umbrella?
11: Oh, you got it. I hear it every day.
0: I'm sure you do. How'd you figure that out?
11: I host music bingo sometimes, so I'm just really good at this game.
0: Oh, nice. When did you start listening? Because we played about 2 hours ago, and nobody came even close to figuring it out.
11: Really? I've been in the car probably for about 20 minutes, just ran to go get some food real quick, and just got back home, figured I'm going to call.
0: Cool. Well, now you are the winner of a Liveline trophy to commemorate this big moment. It's literally a trophy. It's exactly what you think, and you'll have in the next couple of weeks. Hang on, we'll get you.

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1: 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I think we're like...
2: Well, what's the big tease? What's the big tease? Like,
3: in season 7, the 7th and final season of Wheeler and Tyler. Well, find out what?
1: If they make it to the end.
2: Oh, yeah. Well, interesting. 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
1: We could die.
2: Oh, wow.
1: We could,
2: that's a bad omen.
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2: That's awful.
1: One of us could get fired.
2: Oh, boy. Don't you put that curse on me, Ricky Bobby.
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2: 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I mentioned it yesterday. I'll mention it again. Anita Vernos recommended, because I recommended Tetris to her and she watched it, loved it. Mm-hmm. And then so she recommended to me that new one on Netflix, Whisper Man.
3: Oh, right.
2: Robert De Niro, Adam Scott, and Michael Keaton.
3: Yeah.
2: Oh, and Tom Brady's ex-wife, Bridget Moynihan.
3: Okay.
2: I think that's her. It's good. Got a real Silence of the Lambs vibe to it.
3: Ooh, I like that.
2: Yeah, okay. You dig that one.
3: Yeah, yeah.
2: If you get a chance. Speaking of the Tetris movie, I was going to mention something completely different, but I'm about to blow your mind with this. I literally just got this DM moments ago.
3: Okay.
2: This is from Adam.
3: Adam?
2: This is from Adam.
3: Okay. Okay. Yeah.
2: He said, finally watched the Tetris movie after hearing you talk about it on air. Fun fact.
3: Uh-oh.
2: Robert Maxwell,

0: He's the British guy in the movie, like the old guy.
1: Yeah.
0: Okay.
1: Mm-hmm. Yeah, I remember.
0: The one from Microsoft.
1: Yep.
0: Fun fact, Robert Maxwell is the father of Ghislaine Maxwell, the one convicted in the Epstein trafficking stuff. Now, I'm going to double check this.
1: Fact check that.
0: Yeah.
1: Because Robert Maxwell's not... Yeah, he didn't... Yeah, if you watch the Tetris movie, if you haven't, by the way, it's so worth a watch. It was like $4 on Google TV if you want to rent it. Robert Maxwell's not the nicest. Him and his son were kind of like... gross. Let's put it that way. Doing behind the scenes deals and being all weird. Oh, yeah.
0: According to Google, Ghislaine Maxwell is Robert Maxwell's youngest daughter, making her the sister of Kevin Maxwell, who helped run his father's business empire, including Microsoft. Wow. After her father's death and the evaporation of the family fortune, Ghislaine moved to the U.S., where she... Stop it. Where she later became the close associate and enabler of financier and sex offender Jeffrey Epstein.
1: Wow. Wild.
0: Wow.
1: That's wild.
0: That adds... they're the villains of the movie.
1: Yeah, they are. Well, they're the... You know going into the movie that they're the villains. And they're doing all these sneaky, sneaky little things.
0: Wow.
1: It's kind of crazy.
0: Wow. Well, that blew my mind.
1: Yeah, I don't know what to tell you. I would love if you went and watched the movie. Like I said, it's like $4 on Google TV. It's really worth a watch. Especially if you're into video games and you need a perspective on... I don't even know how to describe it. Just how much they had to fight for the right thing when it came to Tetris.
0: Yeah. Like the fact that we almost didn't have Tetris in our lives.
1: And what that would have done.
0: Yeah.
1: It's crazy, man. Who knows what else is going on behind the scenes like that?
0: Hear me out on this. I actually... give Tetris a lot of credit for the way that we ingest social media these days.
1: Why? Because it's scrolling?
0: Because Tetris, the idea was it could just kept falling. It was just endless. Yeah. It was falling blocks.
1: Mm-hmm.
0: How do we doom scroll?
1: Yeah, it's
0: this
1: endless
0: continually
1: blocks.
0: Just falls. This comes down and more
1: endless
0: and more and,
1: endless
0: and, more,
1: blocks.
0: And more and more.
1: Well, okay, next time you're on Instagram and you see a photo, think of that like a Tetris block.
0: Wow.
1: Thanks, Wheeler, for that one.
0: You're welcome.
2: Wheeler and Tyler.
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0: celebrity birthday, actually two celebrity birthdays to mention. I just saw one in the corner of my eye. We'll start with Jungkook.
1: Jungkook of BTS.
0: Yep.
1: I think he's the oldest one. I think he's 33.
0: He's 29 today.
1: Okay.
0: Dr. Phil. He's also celebrating a birthday.
1: Which Dr. Phil?
0: Like the
1: actual Dr. Phil, Dr.
0: Yeah,
1: Phil?
0: Yeah, not okay. The comedian.
2: So you see, now the thing is that when you've got a, when you got a cock in the hen house.
1: That's a rooster. Don't look at me like that.
0: How old is he?
1: 74.
0: He's 76 today. We got a lot of national days to get to today. Wow. Today's National Acne Positivity Day.
1: Acne or acne?
0: Acne, like on your face.
1: Shout out Wile E. Coyote.
0: Yep. National Hotel Employee Day.
1: Okay.
0: National
1: Shout out Tim Curry from Home Alone 2.
0: Yep. National Chicken Boy Day.
1: What does that mean?
0: The
2: honors, Chicken Junkie!
0: It's of a statue in California. If you haven't seen it, it's literally, it's kind of made out of nightmares.
1: Oh, I've seen that before.
0: That's a nightmare fuel, man. That looks like a horror movie.
1: Everybody gets its own day for being a statue.
0: I guess. Or National. Well, yeah, when is National Erlenmeyer Flask Day? For the Erlenmeyer Flask that we have by the library downtown. Today's National Forgiveness Day.
1: I forgive you for that.
0: National No Rhyme or Reason Day.
1: I forgive for no rhyme or reason. I forgive you for doing this bit every morning.
0: And it's National Burnt Ends Day, Slay.
1: What is burnt ends?
0: It means like when you're like barbecuing and you get the burnt ends and they're better than the rest.
1: Stop it.
3: Love that.
1: Only the grizzle.
0: What, the what?
1: The grizzle.
0: The what?
1: The fat.
0: Oh.
1: The grizzle.
0: Bro, no.
1: Oh,
0: I'm
1: yeah.
0: out. No, don't.
1: Oh,
0: now.
1: You put a little crisp on
0: friends
1: that.
0: Off. That's friends what I'm off. About. Friends off. Friends
4: yeah. off. Wheeler and Tyler.
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1: Good morning.
2: Hey, Martha.
1: Waited until Tyler came back today to phone in about my...
3: Hear that little meow?
1: Tyler came back today.
4: Is that a door, a squirrel, or a cat?
2: I think all three at the same time.
1: Phone in about my experience at Disco Rosé with Crystal. We had a lot of fun. We saw Tyler, and he should have stopped by to say hi to us.
2: What?
1: He was too busy talking to other fans and missed Crystal and I doing our dance revolution on our Twister Rosé blanket.
2: Oh, cute.
1: So, Tyler, you got to miss out on doing Dance Revolution to Felix Cartel, because that's what Crystal and I were doing. We had lots and lots of fun. Drank some wine, drank some coolers, had some dancing, and people videotaping us as well, but we miss seeing you.
2: No.
1: Anyways, I hope everybody has a nice Tuesday. It's kind of cool out there today.
2: Mm-hmm.
1: Anyway, hugs and kisses.
4: Shame on you, Tyler Carr. Shame on you for not stopping by and seeing people that you didn't see.
2: Yeah, I
4: Shame
2: know.
4: On you.
2: I
4: dare you.
2: I tried.
4: How
2: I don't even think
4: man.
2: I spent 5 minutes with my own friends. I think but it was awesome.
4: How dare you?
2: We'll get to that later, but glad you had fun. It was definitely very, very busy at Rosé Disco. I would be shocked if they didn't do it again. And yeah, it was very pink. Very pink.
4: Very pink.
2: Oh, the best color.
4: That's rosé.
2: One more
4: call. Made a really nice rosé sauce over the weekend.
2: Oh.
4: Yeah.
2: Oh, it's not.
4: That's my 47-year-old life.
2: I was going to say, that's a little different than my 32-year-old life. 204-478-8040. You can call the Loud Line at any time, and we have a special call to get to.
5: Yeah, I just want to shout out to my wife for 24 years of marriage today.
2: Hey.
5: Anniversary.
2: 24 years. That's iconic.
4: Wow. That's as long as I've been here.
2: That's crazy.
4: Yeah.
2: 24 years is amazing.
4: Whew.
2: Congratulations to you and your wife.
0: Wheeler and Tyler. All the hits. Energy 106.

0: song could ever say.
1: Everyone always like, okay, kids, are you ready? Have you got your pencils? Yeah. Have you got your backpack? Have you got your new boots? Have you got your school clothes? No one ever checks on the teachers.
2: Oh, right.
1: Are the teachers ready?
2: Mm-hmm.
1: So this is your opportunity to give one of your teacher friends a little bit of the spotlight.
2: Yeah.
1: If you have a friend who's a teacher, doesn't matter what grade, doesn't matter what level, doesn't matter what age, 204-452-1061. Send in a text with their name and their phone number, and we are going to call them live right now and check up on them as we are back to school. School zone's officially in effect as of today.
2: Yeah. So even though, when is the first day of school?
1: It depends on school division. I think some of them bring them back Thursday, Friday, then they get the long weekend, and then officially back on Tuesday.
2: Okay.
1: I think.
2: Okay.
1: Yeah. For most of them.
2: But we're just checking in on the teacher. So we're looking for like the teacher's name and their phone number to the text line.
1: Yep.
2: At 204-452-1061. And we'll call some teachers.
1: Checking on the teachers, making sure they got everything ready to go. Well, I want to go over their syllabus.
2: Yeah, their syllabus?
1: Yes.
2: Okay. I don't know what that means.
1: Well, their lesson plan.
2: Oh, okay. Yeah. Making sure they've got all their stuff ready.
1: Yeah.
2: That's fair.
1: Because you know what? I'll be honest.
2: It's a lot of work to get a school year ready, I imagine.
1: Yeah. Well, I mean, I think the teachers are in at least 2 weeks early, getting their classroom set up.
2: I think some of them are doing things all summer. We got a text saying September 9th for some of the kids.
1: Oh, wow.
2: So that's next Wednesday.
1: Yeah.
2: Wow. Good for them. Get some more time off. It's still summer. We got lots here, so there's lots to go through. Miss Reimer. This is a grade 6 teacher.
1: Good Mennonite name.
2: Oh, my God. So again, this is Miss Reimer, grade 6 teacher.
3: Hello.
1: Good morning, Miss Reimer.
3: Good morning.
1: It's okay. I'm not an angry parent.
2: Yeah.
1: It's Wheeler and Tyler calling from Energy 106.
3: Okay.
1: Now listen, everyone always checks on the kids to make sure they're ready for the school year. We are calling teachers to make sure that the teachers are ready for the school year.
3: And how are we going to get ready?
1: That's a great question. How are you getting ready?
3: I mean, other than the usual stuff.
1: Well, what is that?
3: Classroom ready.
1: treat me like I'm 5. Walk me through it. How do you get ready for the school year?
3: Oh, gosh. I get into my classroom usually a couple of weeks before school starts, set everything up, plan for the upcoming month.
1: What grade do you teach?
3: I teach grade 6.
1: Okay, so that's an age, if I remember correctly, there's still like goofy stuff on the walls and you're still trying to incorporate some fun. It's not like high school. It's like, sit down, here's your book, open it up, let's go.
2: It's still fun.
3: Yes, it's still fun.
1: Okay, so when it comes to the syllabus, I mean, what are you focusing on with these grade 6ers?
3: Oh, wow. We're focusing on literacy and fractions and, you know, different goals in math and ELA.
2: That's amazing.
1: Tyler, this sounds right up your alley. I was going to say,
2: I don't know how to do fractions right now. I don't know. I don't know. But do you still...
1: look at your paycheck and the taxes taken off? That's a fraction.
2: That's the only fraction I know. Now, Miss Reimer, I have a question for you. So on the first day of school, are you going through icebreakers again, getting to know the kids? Is that like the first day is still pretty fun?
3: It's always fun, the first day.
2: I love the first day. The first day was always the best day.
1: How long have you been teaching, Mrs. Reimer?
3: 18 years.
2: Wow.
1: Okay, out of curiosity, now I'm going to give you a bit of an antidote here, but looking back at the kids that I went to grade school with and now seeing where they ended up, I'm like, oh yeah, that tracks. I could have told you that kid was going to jail a long time ago. Can you, within a couple of weeks, can you look at these students and kind of have a pretty good idea of which ones are going to do well and which ones are maybe not going to hit the average?
3: Well, I kind of look at, all of their potential.
2: Yes, that's the right way
3: definitely
2: to answer.
3: They all have potential.
2: I love teachers so much. I love them so much.
1: They're so democratic.
2: No, they're just the best. They're so positive. You're like, I know which one would go to jail. She's like, no, I see their potential. Well, we wish you all the best. We wish you all the best in the upcoming school year.
3: Thank you.
1: All right. Have a great school year. Bye.
3: Bye.
1: What a good sport.
2: That was great.
1: That was good.
2: That was great.
1: We'll do another one tomorrow, so keep those phone numbers coming in.
2: All the ones that are coming in, I will save them for tomorrow at this time.
1: Yeah,
2: this
1: why not?
2: Time tomorrow. Yep. So keep sending them in at 204-452-1061. Again, we're looking for teacher names and their phone number, and we'll call a few tomorrow at this time.
1: Checking up on the teachers.
2: Back to school.
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3: Well, obviously the Labor Day Classic coming up this weekend. A lot of Winnipeggers, Manitobans going to be traveling to Regina. And Tourism Regina announced that for Bomber fans for Labor Day, you can actually go around the city and find these like classic pins that they've hidden. And if you go up to them, they're gigantic, six spots in the city, you'll get $20 at each spot in free spending money if you explore Regina while you're there. So that's pretty cool, actually. And it's just to basically promote their local businesses in Regina. So it's kind of awesome. Manitoba.
4: That's interesting. They're having to bribe people.
3: Manitoba Liquor and Lotteries has officially removed all remaining U.S. alcohol products from their shelves again in the province. Obviously, this is because of Trump and what his tariffs are doing. Tennessee Governor Bill Lee has announced that they are trying to partner to rename the Nashville International Airport in honor of Dolly Parton.
4: Yep.
3: Which I think we can all agree is a welcome decision.
4: Love it.
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1: Basket.
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0: Wrong answers only on the Finn McCool's text line at 204-452-1061. We're going to keep it school related this week as we are back to school for the most part, depending on what school division. I know a lot of them don't go in until after the long weekend, but I know there's some that are going in this week.
1: They're so getting into it.
0: Yeah, we'll get warmed up with some school related wrong answers only. So yesterday we did, there's an addendum, to the school zones, 30 kilometers an hour and blank.
1: Right.
0: Now, there's going to be a story coming up a little bit later on in the show regarding something, quote unquote, new coming to schools. But there's a new course that the kids are learning. It's across all schools. They're all learning this.
1: Okay.
0: What is it?
1: It's Fortnite class.
0: Brilliant.
1: Mm-hmm.
0: Yep.
1: Mitch and I played Fortnite last night. That's why I brought it up. We were getting roasted by some of the kids on there.
0: Of course you were.
1: I was like, go back to school.
0: You know what usually ends it?
1: Mm.
0: Shut up, virgin.
1: Yeah. And you have to be nice now. They are recording on Fortnite.
0: Well, why don't they get in trouble?
1: Yeah, I don't know. Because they can call us old.
0: Oh, boy.
1: Yeah.
0: I thought it'd be kind of on the same vein, but maybe this isn't a wrong answer. Kids should be taught about digital care.
1: Mm.
0: Digital care.
1: Like, that's not really a wrong answer.
0: That's what I'm saying.
1: That's more of a right answer.
0: Should learn how to organize your desktop properly.
1: Yeah.
0: Crying out loud.
1: Yeah. That's not a wrong answer, but I get what you're saying.
0: What about dog training? That could also be good.
1: Yeah, that could also be

0: would do, yeah.
1: Damn.
0: Try and think of a wrong answer. Something that...
2: Had to skip class. Pot smoking 101.
0: There you go. Now you're on to something.
2: All right. We're looking for that trend here this morning. Wrong answers only. We'll reveal your submissions coming up at the bottom of the hour. Best time ever, hands down, 6:30. But get them in right now at 204-452-1061.
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0: Energy 106, all the hits. My name is Dave Wheeler. His name is Tyler Carr. We're going to be busy on the phones this morning.
1: Yeah.
0: We're going to make another phone call to a teacher.
1: Oh, right.
0: So everyone always checks on the students. We're checking on the teachers, making sure they're ready to go for the school year.
1: Yep.
0: And so if you have a teacher in your life and you have their phone number, send us their teacher name, like not their first name, like, hey, call Doug.
1: Mm-hmm.
0: No. We're going to, Mr. Clausen, refer to them properly, whoever it may be.
1: Yeah.
0: And then send us their cell phone number and we'll dial them up and we'll check on them and don't give them a heads up.
1: No.
0: It's like a pop quiz.
1: Yeah.
0: Courtesy of Wheeler and Tyler.
1: Yeah, we have some already, but keep sending them in and we'll add them to our list, because yesterday we had some still sleeping in, so.
0: We're also going to make a phone call to one of our qualifiers from yesterday's keywords for the $15,000 Energy 106 birthday cash call. Grand prize draw coming up Tuesday morning. And we're also going to call my wife.
1: Oh, okay.
0: About halfway through 7 o'clock.
1: Sure.
0: She said something yesterday and I went, oh, I'm calling you tomorrow on the show about that. And she went, yeah.
1: Okay.
0: Yeah, okay.
1: Yeah, she understood.
0: She understood.
1: She's that's valid. Mm-hmm. At least she knows that's going to happen.
0: Mm-hmm. And as a little bit of a tease for the early morning crew, I'm going to dunk on my wife a little bit.
1: You're going to dunk on your wife a little bit? Is that a good thing?
0: Oh, yeah.
1: Oh, okay.
0: Yeah, listen.
1: Like good for you.
0: When it comes to the Ides of Marriage.
1: The Ides of Marriage.
0: Yeah, you take the opportunity when you get it, and I don't get many.
1: Yeah, okay, that's valid.
0: All right.
1: Yeah, you live with Candace Ray.
0: Right.
1: Yeah, you take every opportunity you can to roast her on air. Yeah, that's fair. Kate, I noticed something, and I wanted to bring it up to you, because you know me, when it comes to political stuff, I try and just stay away as much as possible, but I've been noticing something.
0: Mm, you're aging.
1: And it's been a little triggering on my end of the spectrum when it comes to social media. But our Prime Minister, Mark Carney, if you remember, I don't know, when did Bill C-18 start?
0: Oh.
1: The news one.
0: This year.
1: It was like, because we were banned last year.
0: Oh, the news one. Sorry, yeah, this was under Trudeau, so this is a couple years old now.
1: It's 2 years-ish? Yeah. Okay. And if you're unfamiliar with Bill C-18, it basically was that social media had to pay for news outlets to be on social media,
0: right.
1: and Meta, Facebook and Instagram decided, well, we don't really want to pay, so instead we're just going to block news content from Canadians. And that doesn't mean like news stories, that means news outlets. We're talking like your CTV, your CBC, your Globals, your Christie, all of those, ban them from social media because they can't share because we don't want to pay them.
0: Right.
1: Which is why if you go to their social media pages, it says, you're in Canada, you can't view this here. It's very weird, right? How come, and I know why, but I've noticed Mark Carney, he's taking screenshots of CTV articles, CBC articles, and is sharing them as if they're news stories on his Facebook and Instagram.
0: Mm-hmm.
1: Doesn't that seem a little...
0: Go ahead, say it.
1: I know what the answer is. But you know, it's just... It's kind of stupid.
0: What if we did something like that? What would happen?
1: It would be taken down. Or if Energy 106 posted a screenshot like this, we would be at risk of losing our Instagram account.
0: What if your personal account did that?
1: I don't know if they really care too much about that.
0: Okay.
1: Right.
0: There's your answer.
1: But like,
0: because it's a personal account.
1: But like, he's not really a... He's the one that instated that. Like, is he just trying to...
0: Well, it wasn't him. It was Trudeau, but it was the Liberal government.
1: That's what I mean. Yeah. So, like...
0: Yeah.
1: And I get it's Meta. Meta's the reason they don't want to pay out.
0: Right.
1: But, like, is this his way of getting back at Meta?
0: No. No. This is...
1: Because then he can still get his news story out, but then it defeats the whole purpose of the bill.
0: Right. Well, not necessarily. This is them.
1: Because the bill is trying to get money, but then this is not getting the money. This is taking their story and removing their clicks from their website.
0: What this is doing is this is controlling the message. This is him putting out the news that he wants you to see.
1: It's ridiculous. I'm not down. I'm not down. It made me sad. Because honestly,
0: it's hypocritical. I get it.
1: You look at Christie and he's just in Winnipeg. Like, he can't share anything right now. How's that fair? How's that fair for a businessman in Winnipeg that is not, he can't share his articles. He can't screenshot them and post them up. It just kind of is like but then if Mark Carney does it, he's taking all that attention away from the website.
0: Right.
1: You're better off just putting a picture up of you and putting a caption.
0: But read what the headline is. Go ahead.
1: For the first time in 6 years, the Port of Churchill shipped Canadian grain to Europe. There's a lot. Like, they go on and on and on and on. Like, he's been doing this for a long time. This is not new.
0: Mm.
1: But it just thinks, I just think it's weird. Like, even he's posting like the Financial Post.
0: So it's all the things that support,
1: he wants. Right. Yes, absolutely.
0: Right.
1: But like, if independent journalists can't do that and make money off of it, how is that fair that our government is like, boo boo, look at me, I'm doing it, you can't. Mm-hmm. I don't know, it just seems weird. And like, we're not even allowed, we can't even say the word news on Instagram without Meta being like, oh, we're going to take your Instagram account away.
0: Right.
1: Ooh, we're going to take it away. But he can? He can just post? Like, what the heck, man?
0: Yeah, we're in a bit of a Mexican standoff when it comes to these social
1: media
0: companies.
1: It's weird.
0: Yeah.
1: And I'm not trying to just come at Mark Carney specifically. Trudeau was doing it before, too.
0: No, it's the liberals.
1: And I'm sure whoever is next will do it as well. I've seen Pierre Poilievre do it, too. They're all doing it. Mm. But they all get away with it.
0: Mm.
1: We just don't.
0: Because they're personal accounts.
1: Right. And right. But they're not. They're political accounts.
0: Yeah, well.
1: They're political.
0: Yeah, they're personal political accounts.
1: But like anybody else would be looked under a microscope.
0: Yeah, but look, that's coming from Pierre Poilievre. That's coming from Mark Carney. It's not coming from the Liberal Party of Canada. It's not coming from the PC Party of Canada.
1: They're taking that attention away from news outlets. It's ridiculous.
0: Yeah, I get it. But they're not
1: making the money that they instated the bill for. The bill was to bring money.
0: But it's pumping their own tires going, look at the good job we're doing. Look, everyone, look how awesome we are. We told you. Ha ha. We are ridiculous.
1: Meanwhile, we're a team of how many in Winnipeg at Energy 106, and we're walking on eggshells trying not to put up the word news on a daily basis.
0: I know.
1: Even though all we want to do is get news out to local people as fast as possible. But now we're like, ooh, can we say that?
0: Hey, Tyler.
1: We weren't even allowed to post one of the first Amber Alerts because it said news in it.
0: Do as we say, not as we do.
1: Anyway, my rant is over. Thank you for listening.
0: You will own nothing and you will be happy.
1: Yes, fine.
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8: 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Traffic.
9: We do have work continuing southbound on Archibald, down to one lane starting at Provence. Southbound McPhillips expects some lane closures with work continuing Eames to Story. Jumpstart helps kids across Canada access sport and play so more kids can get into the game. Learn more at jumpstart.canadiantire.ca. That's traffic on Energy 106. I'm Aaron Mitchell.
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0: I got less than 10 minutes left to get your wrong answers in on the Finn McCool's text line at 204-452-1061. There's a new class that's being taught across schools in Manitoba. And there's a new class, part of the curriculum.
1: Mm-hmm.
0: You got math, science, English, and there's a brand new one.
1: Mm-hmm.
0: What are they teaching the youth?
1: Yep.
0: 204-452-1061 will reveal them coming up here in less than 10. This is our Tearaway Day calendar. It's an annual Christmas gift courtesy of Mama Carr, who resides up in Swan River, Manitoba. For Wednesday, September 2nd, 2026. We all know someone who speaks fluent crap.
1: Amen.
0: Mm-hmm.
1: Amen.
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0: 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Eurovision.
1: Mmm, yes.
0: Canada's taking part this year.
1: Yep. It's exciting.
0: Now, a lot of people are wondering, who's it going to be?
1: Mm-hmm.
0: Are we allowed to apply? Got all the details. You ready?
1: Yeah, oh yeah.
0: Okay.
1: Because we're sending one Canadian, right? Is that how it works?
0: We have one artist will represent Canada at Eurovision.
1: I've seen some people on TikTok trying to rally support for themselves.
0: So for those that don't know, really quickly, Eurovision is a international songwriting, song performing competition.
1: Yeah.
0: And it's a massive, massive deal over in Europe. But here over in North America, we're kind of like, oh, okay.
1: It's so smart to send a Canadian. So you could smart. Just give a spotlight to somebody. They get a career. Yeah, it's amazing.
0: So as of Monday, this past Monday, Canadian artists can go to CBC Radio Canada's website.
1: Okay.
0: To review the eligibility requirements and submit their application. But window is very short. Registration closes 1 week from today. Like, it's really quick.
1: Why are they doing it so fast?
0: Because we've got to figure this out. Now, applicants must be Canadian citizens or permanent residents at least 18 years old.
1: Okay.
0: Full eligibility and participation requirements will be available through the portal once applications open, which is now, officially now. Okay.
1: Is it any genre of music?
0: For Canada's, yes, any genre.
1: Okay.
0: For Canada's inaugural Eurovision campaign, CBC Radio Canada is doing things a little differently. Rather than asking artists to submit a finished Eurovision song, the broadcaster will first choose the performer who will represent the country.
1: Uh-huh.
0: Then the artist will work with top music industry talent to develop a song.
1: Okay, cool.
0: Staging and performing that performance that will take to Bulgaria.
1: Yeah, okay, I like this.
0: Following the submission period, CBC Radio Canada will narrow the applicants down to a short list of finalists, which will be revealed this fall.
1: I kind of love it.
0: Do you?
1: Yeah, I do.
0: What do you like about it?
1: I like the fact that they're saying, I will take any applicants, put this in, but then we're going to sit down and we're going to work on a song that we all like.
0: Right.
1: Because it represents our country. Mm. You can't just, fine. You have a song that's great, absolutely, but maybe you just have to rework it a little bit, right? Like, you can bring ideas to the table, and ultimately,
0: It has to have a land acknowledgement in it.
1: I mean, honestly,
0: it's got to check a whole. It's got to be in French and English.
1: So wait, could it be EDM?
0: Absolutely, it could be anything.
1: It could be rap. It could be hip hop. I hope some Winnipeggers are going to submit. Like Vital would be amazing. He was on the show.
0: There'll be submissions for sure.
1: You know, Zach Riley. I would love to see some of these young artists that are just crushing it and grinding go for something like this.
0: Well,
1: like it'd be amazing.
0: Applications officially open. At CBC Radio Canada.
1: If anybody from Winnipeg applies, you have to promise you'll come on Wheeler and Tyler first.
0: Let us know.
1: Yeah, please.
3: 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Energy 106.

0: Wrong answers only on the Finn McCool's text. I can't hear anything. My headphones are having an issue. Finn McCool's text line 204-452-1061. Wrapping up our wrong answers only. Looking forward to reading these as we are back to
1: school. Oh, back to school. Back to school.
0: There's a new class that's being taught across schools in Manitoba. Mandatory class. You got math, you got English, you got social studies, you got science, and what's the new one? 204-452-1061. Wrong answers only.
1: I'm sticking with Fortnite class. Mm. Streamer class. Why not?
0: Well, they do have video game club now.
1: That's cool. Yeah. I mean, that's awesome.
0: I think it's great. I mean, they've got chess club, they've got golf club, they don't. So I think video game club's a great idea.
1: Absolutely. But I'm saying, like, let's sit down
0: And learn the ins and outs of Fortnite.
1: And learn how to get a dub.
0: How to floss proper.
1: Yeah. Jen says back to school course is called Drunk Driver's Ed.
0: That's a
1: good wrong answer, Jen.
0: Taught by Tony Romo.
1: Who's that?
0: He's the football player that got caught after a golf tournament. He just pleaded no contest, which means he's like, yeah, I was drunk.
1: Yeah, that's not great. Tara says wrong answer, bike theft class. How to properly steal a bike.
0: Snip a lock.
1: These are great. Advanced honey dill chemistry.
0: Ooh, yeah, well, that's important in
1: Manitoba.
0: It's
1: chemistry class just to find the best honey dill sauce.
0: That's actually a great class.
1: That's actually amazing.
0: That's a right answer.
1: Portage and Main wind dynamics.
0: Also very important. How to properly cross Portage and Main without the underground tunnel.
1: I like these. These are great. Phys Ed, geese invasion tactics.
0: Oh, good one.
1: How to stay away from the geese, obviously. And then the history of the Winnipeg handshake.
0: Wow. Where did it start? Who was the OG?
1: Why is it not a handshake?
0: And what we do to honor them now.
1: Yeah. I don't know. I don't want to say anything else. So these are great. Thank you, though.
0: That reminds me. I got to explain to my billet exactly what that is.
1: Oh, yeah. That's true.
0: Thank you for the wrong answers only.
1: Pothole navigation coming through.
0: Good. Yes. Well, that's an important one.
1: Slurpee class to the ecosystem of Slurpees and the brain freeze management.
0: These are important.
1: These are great. Thank you, though.
0: We will forward these on to the premier's office.
1: Construction cone strategy. There's none at all. You just put them wherever you want.
0: We're calling a teacher just over 2 hours from now. We're checking
1: pole
0: on the teachers.
1: Dancing 101. Jeez, my gosh.
0: Well, look, we have vocational schools.
1: Yeah, I mean, honestly, that'd be awesome.
0: Sure.
1: Listen, never mind. I'm going to stop.
0: Stop. Music news you can use coming up next.
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3: All right, looking for a high 24 today. Rain's going to show up tomorrow.
2: Yeah. Okay.
3: Well, it just sucks.
2: Why do you say it like that?
3: Well, because Monday, the forecast was like sunshine all weekend, the long weekend. And then it's progressively getting worse. Yesterday, it was like maybe some showers by Saturday. And now it's like showers tomorrow. Really cloudy Friday. Shower Saturday. Showers too. It's just...
2: whenever.
3: You know.
2: It's that time. It is September.
3: I know. High 24 today with increasing cloud and then showers coming tomorrow. Right now in the WPG, according to Environment Canada, it's 12 degrees.
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4: Harry Styles poked fun at Taylor Swift's wedding during his landmark 30-night residency at New York's Madison Square Garden.
6: Home of the world champion New York Knicks. They also do weddings. My name is Harry. It's an absolute pleasure to be here tonight. And thank you. Thank you so much for coming out to see us. Thank you so much.
4: Harry Styles briefly dated Taylor Swift back in 2012. And the 1989 songs Out of the Woods and Style are believed to have been written about their relationship. Dwayne Keith D. Davis has been found guilty of orchestrating the murder of Tupac Shakur in 1996. The jury found Davis guilty of one count of murder with a deadly weapon in a drive-by attack in Las Vegas on September 7th of 96. The jury deliberated for less than 3 hours after a week-long trial in Vegas. Davis said he would appeal after the verdict was read aloud in court. Shakur was gunned down after a car drove alongside him and opened fire as he traveled from a Mike Tyson boxing match. He died from his injuries 6 days later. And Ed Sheeran was a surprise special guest at the Pokemon World Championship this past weekend, where he performed the classic Pokemon.

the 2026 Pokemon World Championships took place in San Francisco this past weekend, with people competing in the official video game championships, as well as the official trading card game Pokemon Go and Unite. That's music news you can use for September 2nd, 2026. I'm Dave Wheeler.

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2: Yeah, I'm going to be honest. I'm a little stressed out about that.
1: Well, the good news is whoever's name gets drawn on Tuesday...
2: Yeah, they don't go to do anything.
1: No, they just got to answer their phone.
2: Yeah, you're in the draw. Like, yeah. Once you've done the work, you've done the work.
1: Yeah.
2: But it's still stressful.
1: But we're 0-2 this week, so yeah. Hopefully we get someone to answer the phones properly after 8 a.m.
2: And I think everybody that's in the draw has off-air spoken to us about what the $15,000 would do for them. Mm-hmm. I think that's where my anxiety comes in, because I'm like, oh, I just want to give it to somebody.
1: Did we hear back from Jesse yesterday? The one that we told to kick rocks?
2: Oh, yeah, no.
1: No.
2: Oh, yeah, it's been 0-2 this week.
1: 0-2 this week.
2: Oh, I forgot about yesterday and how disappointing that was. Yeah.
1: We'll try it again coming up after 8 a.m. this morning.
2: What if we go 0-5 this week?
1: The people in the draw would be very happy with that.
2: I know, but you know... Yeah.
1: We'll do news and sports coming up after a quick break here. And who knows? Maybe we'll hear from Jesse coming up in the loud line coming up after 7 a.m.
2: No, at this point, he can kick rocks.
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12: 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That's traffic on Energy 106. I'm Aaron.
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0: Here's what you need to know.
2: So Winnipeg is testing new school zone safety pilot projects this fall. Areas will feature bright yellow in-street crosswalk signs at 10 locations and then black and white school zone pavement markings directly on roads at 5 high-speed areas. If these pilot projects work out, they're going to bring them to more areas of the city. Now, when Canada threatened to stand firm against Donald Trump and his tariffs, the U.S. Treasury Secretary Scott Bessent, I think is his name, made a joke asking if Canada planned to send their 2 submarines from the West Edmonton Mall after them. West Edmonton Mall has clapped back saying we actually ended that in 2005, so yeah. We don't have them
3: anymore.
2: Thanks
3: for keeping up. Our mall's still bigger.
2: Yeah, good try. Apple TV has announced they are increasing their prices again. Now, this is their 4th increase since 2019. Wild. Peacock in the States also announced that they're raising prices again. It's like $20 a month for their streaming service. 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
1: We should probably kick it off with... Brandon, our weather prognosticator. Yeah. Take it away.
2: Loud line. We are in the burr month now.
3: Yeah.
2: But anyways, we are going to see temperatures the next couple of days. Still feeling the heat. Still feeling like summer to end off this week here, especially with temperatures today right around 27 degrees in Winnipeg. And then we crank up the heat just a little bit more into Thursday, right around 30 for a high. Humidex will make it feel like 33, and even a chance of isolated thunderstorms Thursday night. So we'll keep an eye on that. And then as we go into Friday, 31 with the Humidex will make it feel like 34. We hold on to this heat into the long weekend here, and there will be chances of thunderstorms at times, especially as we go into Sunday. That's when the cold front goes through, and we'll see a better chance of steadier rain on Monday, Labor Day. So that's definitely something we'll keep an eye on, and it looks like we will cool off just a little bit into next week. And that's the latest on the Loud Line.
1: Thank you, thanks. Brandon.
3: No. Thanks, Brandon.
1: Oh, no. Eeyore.
3: Thanks.
1: What
4: it's gonna get cold.
1: I think Brandon gets enjoyment out of your triggeringness. Yeah, so. Next call here. Let's take a listen.
5: What am I hearing?
1: I don't know.
5: Is this ASMR?
1: I don't know. Maybe a washing machine?
5: Pocket dial.
1: Suddenly I feel clean. Oh. Were we in the dishwasher? Okay. Next call.
6: I found some dirty things on your phone. I gotta wash it.
1: Stop it.
7: Greetings. Tis I, Evil Tyler speaking.
1: Hi, Evil Tyler.
7: Now, season premiere of season 7
3: That's right.
7: of Wheeler and Carr.

0: I only have one question to ask. For Tyler Carr, where is the mute button?
1: Nice.
0: That was my roast of the day.
2: Oh, wow. Good job.
0: I have to get back to making 3D printed wings for my butterflies. Why, you ask?
2: Yeah, why, Evil Tyler?
0: To make them more scarier for Halloween. Au revoir.
1: Keep up the good work.
2: He's insane.
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0: Energy 106, all the hits. My name is Dave Wheeler. His name is Tyler Carr. And Tyler Carr is going to be in Regina this weekend.
1: Yes.
0: When are you leaving?
1: Probably, we're not sure. Whenever we want to. Listen, we don't have kids, so if we decide we want to leave on Friday, we leave on Friday. If it's Saturday, it's Saturday. And if we really feel like it, we'll leave Sunday morning. We'll just see how we're feeling. We're ready to go, though, like Friday after work.
0: Well,
1: it's a six-hour drive, and it's boring.
0: I don't need to tell you this, but prepare to go into the lion's den.
1: I know, man.
0: Okay? I mean, you're going into Regina, you're going into Mosaic. I know you're staying with your sister, but...
1: Can I also be honest? Every year that we've basically gone to the Labor Day Classic, we haven't won.
0: That's going to change this year.
1: It has to, man, because I'm getting, like, it's... They get, like, I love the rivalry between the two teams. That's why we go. Mm-hmm. It's addicting. Mm-hmm. We need a W. Mm.
0: Oh.
1: Because they get more annoying every year. Mm. Their ego is out of control.
0: I know. Well,
1: it's out of control. It's actually out of control. Last year, what they were screaming at Mitch and I was so annoying.
0: What were they screaming?
1: They're like, Pride was in June. This isn't the Pride Parade. Funny. Oh, that's so funny. You guys get lost? No, we have tickets to the event, actually. We have tickets to the event. Oh, surprised you could drink a beer.
0: They're saying you're young. The Winnipeg Blue Bombers.
1: Thought you only drank martinis. Stuff like that. You wanna borrow my jersey? Well, Stuff like that. And that's usually how they sound.
0: Well, feel better about the fact that the Winnipeg Blue Bombers have poured gas on the fire when it comes to the rivalry.
1: Yeah.
0: And over the years of putting up billboards in each other's cities, I think it's all great.
1: It's the best. Now, again, like I said, I go because of that. I wouldn't go if they didn't heckle me. I need to be roasted.
0: Yesterday, the Winnipeg Blue Bombers put an official statement from the club up on their social media. Let me read it to you here.
1: Yeah, please.
0: I think it's important.
1: Okay.
0: In 2023, this account posted four words that we knew, even as we hit send, were going to cause problems. Honestly, Regina-style pizza is terrible. The response was immediate. It was not kind. Our notifications did not recover for several days. And if we're being honest, neither did some of our interns. We've had 3 years since then. 3 years to sit with what we said, to think about the timing, to consider the fans on the other side of that rivalry who felt, understandably, attacked over cheese and ketchup.
1: Mm.
0: We wanted to take a moment on this anniversary to finally say something about it. After 3 years of reflection, countless DMs, at least one strongly worded email from a Regina City Councilor cousin, allegedly. We took it all seriously. We sat with it. We even ate a slice out of due diligence in the name of fairness and journalistic integrity. And so finally, after 3 long years of reflection, we'd like to say it didn't change anything. It's still terrible. Honestly, it's worse than we ever thought.
1: Yes.
0: It's like someone took a 3-week-old lasagna and slapped it on a piece of dough. It's awful. And our opinion will never change.
1: Good.
0: Thank you.
1: Hmm. Thank you, Blue Bombers, for standing up for what's right. Also, quick note here from Oliver. He says good morning to you.
0: Good morning, Oliver.
1: Yeah, there's... it's going to be a little chilly in Regina this weekend, so I'm looking for a Blue Bomber jacket on Marketplace right now.
0: Okay.
1: And I want a bomber jacket. That's what I want to wear. Okay. I don't want to wear I want to look rough and tough. I got some pit vipers. I'm going to wear a backwards hat and I'm going to go in and crush a beer in front of these people on Sunday. Okay. And so I love
0: the attitude.
1: Yeah. As you can tell, I'm very ready. And I found this sick 1930s vintage design jacket and it's $50. And I'm talking to him on Marketplace and he said, say good morning to Wheeler for me. So there you go.
0: Morning, Oliver.
1: Even people on Marketplace.
0: Right.
1: Well, thank you.
0: That is my demographic.
1: Yes. The bomber jacket crew. I forgot.
0: The Facebook Marketplace crew. Yeah,
1: the Okay.
0: What else?
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9: We do have work continuing eastbound on Academy, losing your curb lane between Ash and Oak. Eastbound Easter, work happening in your median lane, Hutchings to Shepherd. Jumpstart helps kids across Canada access sport and play so more kids can get into the game. Learn more at jumpstart.canadiantire.ca. That's traffic on Energy 106. I'm Aaron Mitchell.

0: 106, all the hits. My name is Dave Wheeler. His name is Tyler Carr. It's season 7 of Wheeler and Tyler. Learned a lot of things over the last 6 years, Tyler, and as we move into year 7 here, there's lots more to learn.
1: Yeah.
0: This is not the first time we've talked about this on the show, but you and I have a lot of things in common, despite our 15-year age gap, and one of the things we share in common is that our partners share a lot of the same habits.
1: They're unicorns.
0: They are both terrible when it comes to their digital care.
1: Yes, that is, yes. Very.
0: So about 3 weeks ago.
1: It's so bad for Mitch. Like
0: about 3 weeks ago, I hear my wife working away at her desk, and she's like, "Oh no, oh no, Dave, oh no, oh no." I'm like, "What's going on?" She's like, "My computer, like it's like my everything's gone." Everything, like my entire desktop is gone. Like the background and did I lose everything? I can't lose everything. I had things on there. And
1: she's yeah.
0: Full on panic.
1: Like spiraling.
0: And I looked at her and I said, I warned you about this. I've warned you about this.
1: What happened?
0: Over the course of a year.
1: What happened?
0: I said, your memory's at 99.99999%. I told you before.
1: But she didn't back on you. Is that up?
0: He said, you got to clean that up. I said, we have a cloud.
1: But she didn't back it up?
0: Like I pay money.
1: Why didn't she back it up? Why didn't she do that?
0: So after going into the computer and recovering as much as I could, I said, okay, I've done the best I could here. I've gotten you back most of the stuff. I said, but you gotta clean that out. Like your C drive is jammed packed.
1: Yeah.
0: And so she goes, I will. This morning.
1: Oh no.
0: I get a message from her with a picture of her desktop. Just have a look at the bottom. Just have a look at the bottom of the screen there.
1: Yeah.
0: And I mean, first of all, look.
1: Yeah, no,
0: look,
1: no.
0: Look at the desktop.
1: I know. It's a mess.
0: And she writes, this can't be good.
1: No, it can't. Any color that's on your screen that is going across, that's not your computer color of your background is not a good sign.
0: Now, last night, she says to me, she's like, hey, when I was at my uncle's over the weekend, I took a ton of photos. And I don't want to put them on the desktop because it's too full. And I'm like, good for you for recognizing that.
1: Okay.
0: I said, you need to upload that to the drive. She goes, how do I do that on my phone? And I said, I'm going to walk you through it. She goes, can you just do it? I got other things to do. I said, no problem.
1: Yeah.
0: So I grabbed her phone and I uploaded 150 images and videos to the cloud.
1: Yeah.
0: And I said, okay, they're all in this folder. Here's the location. She says, great. And I said, I need you to do me a favor. I need you to go in and label those.
1: Right.
0: And she's like, what? And I said, well, you're going to cut these into a reel, yes, and you want me to do that for you? She goes, yeah. I said, I need you to go in, watch each of those videos and pictures.
1: And pick them.
0: And label them. Because when I put them into a project in my Adobe Premiere, I need to, like just seeing IMG underscore.
1: You're not going to know which ones to pick.
0: I need to.
1: You're going to pick the photo she doesn't want.
0: This is important.
1: Okay, where is this? This is, okay. Call her?
0: Please.
1: Oh, okay.
0: Please.
1: Okay. I can't wait to find out how this turns out. Does she know we're calling her?
0: Oh, yeah.
1: Okay.
2: Good morning.
1: Oh, that is a very different Candace Ray this morning.
0: She knows.
1: Yeah, she knows?
0: She knew.
1: Yeah, okay.
0: She goes, what time are you calling me in the morning?
1: Okay.
0: And I said around 7:30.
1: Yeah, this was not the same answer that we got last week. And it was...
3: Hi!
1: Oh, my gosh!
3: It was...
2: I'm going to see Ben Flowers.
1: Good morning, Candace Ray.
2: Good morning, Tyler Carr.
1: So what's going on? What are we figuring out here? Dave told us part of the story.
0: I think this is perfect timing because we're heading back into the school year. And sometimes I think some of the best lessons in life.
2: And I need a computer. Are you buying me a computer, Dave, please?
0: I think some of the best lessons in life are the ones that you kind of go, oh, right. I've learned something here.
1: Yeah.
2: It's true.
0: Yeah.
2: Okay, well, I have edited videos for social media and for YouTube for a while.
1: Yeah.
2: And I just slap them in there. And Dave has been trying to really get me to organize my files. It said it's better for me. And I said, well, could you help me? He said, yeah. And I said, oh, you know what I'm going to do? I'm going to label every single video and picture so it's easier for us.
1: Right. Okay.
2: And so he stood at the edge of my desk and he goes, you know what? That's a great idea.
1: Yeah.
2: I'm going to go have a shower. Let me know how that goes for you. So he came out of the shower, stood by my desk. I'm like, Dave, can you sit down? I would like to apologize for all the videos I've never, ever labeled or put anything on it, because it is very annoying to put labels. And why do I have so many screenshots? And why did I take 9 pictures of that one thing? I just want to delete. Why so many?
1: Yeah. Yeah.
2: I recognize that in myself, I need healing.
1: Yep.
2: I apparently have no idea how to label anything because I think there was like 150 files I had uploaded. And Dave's like, well, that's a lot for 3 days. And you're going to make a reel like with 30 seconds. I'm like, yeah, look at all of them. And then afterwards we looked at it. He's like, there's 30 in here. I'm like, there's only 30. We only need 30.
1: So you've done, what I'm hearing is you've done a lot of growth in the digital world lately.
2: You know, I went off grid to learn about on grid. You know, I recognize that hauling wood and concreting a floor is much, honestly, is much easier than labeling out all of those videos.
1: Right.
2: It was ridiculous. Like, why so many pictures of a window, Candace?
1: Yeah, you know, but I think we all kind of go through that at different stages of our life. My mom is currently going through that right now with all of her Pinterest screenshots. You know,
2: I recognize that myself too.
1: See, so it happens. There's no shame involved. It's just nice that you recognize it.
2: Mm-hmm. Well, it's just easier when I scroll to find what I'm looking for to take a screenshot of it and bring it back up.
0: And next, we're going to apply that exact same logic to your address book in your phone.
2: Oh, I don't think so. That seems like I have numbers where people's first, I don't even know what their last name is.
1: You know what, Candace? I will tell you this. You have made a lot of people feel better about their lives this morning.
2: Oh, okay. Well, that makes me feel better then. Yeah. You know, as long as we're all in it together. Oh, there's a meeting next Wednesday at a sunflower field. We'll hold hands and remember.
1: And delete pictures together. Delete screenshots. It's deleting screenshots anonymous.
0: All right. Well, have a great morning. Have you gone for your walk yet?
2: Mm-hmm.
0: Okay, lovely.
1: Okay, well, get back to digitally cleaning your desktop.
2: Okay, it's so much work. Yeah. Why can't AI do this?
1: Yeah, exactly, yeah, Candace.
0: We're getting there.
1: Exactly. Okay, have a good
0: love
1: night.
0: You. Bye.
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4: We've been doing all this late night talking.
3: Harry Styles poked fun at Taylor Swift's wedding during his landmark 30-night residency at New York's Madison Square Garden.
5: Home of the world champion New York Knicks. They also do weddings. My name is Harry. It's an absolute pleasure to be here tonight. And thank you. Thank you so much for coming out to see us. Thank you so much.
3: Harry Styles briefly dated Taylor Swift back in 2012. And the 1989 songs Out of the Woods and Style are believed to have been written about their relationship. Dwayne Keith D. Davis has been found guilty of orchestrating the murder of Tupac Shakur in 1996. The jury found Davis guilty of one count of murder with a deadly weapon in a drive-by attack in Las Vegas on September 7th of 96. The jury deliberated for less than 3 hours after a week-long trial in Vegas. Davis said he would appeal after the verdict was read aloud in court. Shakur was gunned down after a car drove alongside him and opened fire as he traveled from a Mike Tyson boxing match. He died from his injuries 6 days later. And Ed Sheeran was a surprise special guest at the Pokemon World Championship this past weekend, where he performed the classic Pokemon theme.

0: The 2026 Pokemon World Championships took place in San Francisco this past weekend, with people competing in the official video game championships, as well as the official trading card game Pokemon Go and Unite. That's music news you can use for September 2nd, 2026. I'm Dave Wheeler.
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0: Energy 106, all the hits. My name is Dave Wheeler. His name is Tyler Carr. Little Brick Market, $50 gift card to give away right now. If you love your Lego, 204-452-1061. $50 to spend at Little Brick Market, who just expanded once again. And the whole thing is made out of Lego, fun fact.
1: Yeah. I mean, okay, we could fact check you on that. Their new location is at 1887 Grant Ave. And if you've been to the Little Brick Market before, this expansion is massive. It is like a full store for them. Their grand opening is this Saturday. And they're giving away some Lego. They're doing some draws. It's going to be exciting. They also buy... sell, trade Lego. So if you're over some sets, you could trade them in, get some new sets, whatever else. Give them a follow at the Little Brick Market.
0: 204-452-1061. $50 to spend at Little Brick Market. What's your name on the phone?
2: It's Tina.
0: Tina?
2: Yeah.
0: Okay, Tina. Who has more open tabs on their phone, Wheeler or Tyler?
1: Oh, no.
2: Oh, Tyler.
0: Okay, let's count them out together, Tyler. Car, open up your phone.
1: I'm ready.
0: You ready?
1: Yeah.
0: One, two... I'm already done.
1: Okay. 3, 4, 5, 6, 7, 8, 9, 10, 11, 12, 13, 14, 15, 16, 17, 18, 19, 20.
0: Oh, my God.
1: 20.
2: Totally cool, Tyler. I'm exactly the same way.
1: Thanks, Tina. Congrats. You got $50 to the Little Brick Market for that.
2: Thanks, guys.
0: Back on the line. We'll grab some details from you off the air.
1: Whatever. Whatever.
0: Digital care, Tyler. It's important.
1: Whatever. I got
0: classes in, sir.
1: I have. You know what's crazy is all 20 of those I was working on.
0: Not anymore.
1: That's my ADHD.
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3: 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Traffic.
4: We do have work continuing westbound Ellis. That's in your curb lane between Downing and Minto. Southbound Archibald, work continuing. You're down to one lane starting at Provence. 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That's traffic on Energy 106. 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
1: What's up, Winnipeg?
2: So an update on the Amazing Race Canada. Our boys from Winnipeg, Sasha and Sebastian, came in first on the last episode, and there's actually only four teams left in the running, so they could take this. And then in the next episode, they're actually heading here to Winnipeg and Gimli, and the teams will pick between two detours. They can either test their math skills by calculating wind chill values at Portage in Maine, or learn the fast-paced traditional Red River jig alongside Métis dancers. So
3: I love both of those.
2: Yeah, same. I think it's going to be great. And then, obviously, Gimli, we know that a bunch of people dressed up like Vikings showed up, so that's going to be iconic. Manitoba has offered free entrance to all provincial parks over the Labor Day weekend, so obviously waiving all those vehicle permit fees for this coming weekend. Keep in mind, regular nightly camping fees still apply. Pokemon has announced they are opening a hotel in Japan where you can sleep in giant Pokeballs. It is a new collab with Pokemon Sleep. It looks just like you imagine. But it's a little weird because it's literally just a Pokeball. There's like no bathroom. It's like just a bed in a Pokeball. Hmm. So you just go in and sleep and then I guess you leave? I don't know.
3: That time if I roll over wrong and my wife's knee is sticking out, I poke a ball in my sleep.
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3: Winnipeg Gold Eyes in Fargo last night taking on the Redhawks. Top of the fifth inning, Max Murphy at the plate for the Fish with two men on.
4: That one's barreled out to left center, sending back Felea. It's going to go way over his head and roll to the wall. Ditter in to score. Marcelo right behind him. Murph is pushing for a triple. He's got it with a headlong slide.
3: Trevor Curl on the call for the Fish, who were all over the Redhawks last night, making an 8-0 shutout win for their third in a row. Game 2 with Fargo goes down tonight, 7:02 opening pitch. Toronto Blue Jays dropped the first game of their series with the Guardians in Cleveland. 6-1 final for Cleveland. Game 2 tonight in Ohio. Winnipeg Blue Bombers inching closer to their trip to Regina for the Labor Day Classic. Coach O'Shea was in front of the media after practice yesterday and was asked about the boost of beating the best team in the league last week and carrying that into the Labor Day Classic.
5: I'm a firm believer that you have to put in the work this week and you can't rely on what you did last week. And I mean, if you ever believed you've arrived, you're in tough. So
3: 6 o'clock kickoff this Sunday from Mosaic and Regina.
2: So he's saying don't get confident.
3: Yeah.
2: Okay. Yeah.
3: Hey, he's saying, hey, we haven't done anything yet.
2: Yeah.
3: Check yourself before you wreck yourself.
2: I mean, fair.
3: I need to paraphrase.
2: Yeah.
3: 6 o'clock kickoff this Sunday from Mosaic and Regina, followed by the Banjo Bowl next weekend back at home at Princess Auto Stadium. The President's Cup will see two Canadians suit up for the international team to face Team USA this fall. Medina Country Club, just outside of Chicago, will be the site of the 16th annual biannual event. And Corey Connors and Winnipeg-born Nick Taylor will join the team, with Connors making his third appearance and Nick Taylor his first. Sticking with golf for a second.
2: Okay.
3: Tiger Woods is changing his plea. Remember, he got into that car accident in Florida this past March?
2: Was that his DUI thing?
3: Yeah, so yeah. He blew zeros.
2: Okay.
3: But they asked him, like, are you any prescription medication? He's like, a couple.
2: Yeah,
3: okay. Like, you want to take a pee test? He's like, no.
2: Yeah.
3: No.
2: Okay.
3: So no, since then, yeah, he stepped away. He went to a private rehab facility. He asked the judge, he's like, I need to go away and I can't do this in the public eye. The judge said, totally get it. You go do your thing. So after a lot of time in rehab,
2: him and Justin Timberlake at the same one then?
3: I don't know. That's a good question.
2: Like, actually, though, serious question.
3: It's possible.
2: Okay.
3: There's no word yet on what the new plea will be, but he did admit to officers at the time that he was taking prescription meds, and that was kind of the big thing that he was hooked on.
2: Okay.
3: He has been away since the plea at a private rehab facility.
2: Oh, okay. So he is doing that right now.
3: Well, he came back a little bit because he's messing with
2: the... Also, he has the money to pay for whatever rehab he wants.
3: Exactly.
2: So go pay for the best one then.
3: And former NFL quarterback and CBS commentator Tony Romo pleaded no contest to DUI after being arrested this past July.
2: What is going on? Stop drinking and driving.
3: Romo's blood alcohol level was twice the legal limit. Romo said he had an over-reliance on alcohol while trying to get off of pain medication due to his injuries in football.
2: Have we forgotten that we just need to be driving sober? Is that so weird?
3: Sports is sponsored by Jim Pattison Subaru South and Jim. 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
2: I know, but they, like...
3: Honestly, and I know this is going to sound really odd, but they feel like they have to get to a certain level just to be able to function, and for them, that is sober.
2: Okay, I appreciate that, but yeah, let's not do that.
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1: Tomorrow is the last day for the keywords.
0: That's right. So here we go. Your keyword at 8 a.m. is...
1: Rocket.
0: R-O-C-K-E-T.
1: Yes. Like the raccoon.
0: Yeah.
1: Or the candy.
0: Or the Elon Musk toy.
1: Or the spaceship. Yeah.
0: Rocket.
1: Rocket. Keep it energy all summer. 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

0: We're making our third last phone call before the grand prize draw on Tuesday morning of $15,000. We're going to call somebody here in about 5-6 minutes, and hopefully they answer their phone properly. If they do, they're in the grand prize draw on Tuesday.
1: That would be amazing. $15,000 tax-free in your pocket.
0: Yeah.
1: There was somebody that... they were on Drag Race and they won and they got $100,000 and they posted their bank account before and after the $100,000 hit. They had $3,000 in their account before, and then they showed the screenshot of $103,000. That's what I'm imagining for you with the $15,000.
0: That would be lovely.
1: Imagine that. You just open your bank account and there's just an extra $15K in there.
0: That would be lovely.
1: Ooh, that would feel so amazing. I'm excited for whoever that is.
0: Tyler, I need you to explain something to me, because I know you're removed from high school by about 14 years, but you're less so than I have been removed from school, when it comes to grade school.
1: Well, my mom's still an EA in high school.
0: Okay.
1: So she's updating me all the time.
0: Perfect.
1: Yeah.
0: I remember in school, we had this thing, and I know it may seem foreign, because I get it. I'm old. I'm in my 47th year of living now, and it's been a minute since I've been in school. But I remember specifically, and I think others will too, we had this class. It was weird. We had to go change into shorts and a t-shirt, mm-hmm. and we went into a big open area called a gymnasium.
1: Okay.
0: And what we'd do is we would do physical activities, we would do dodgeball and basketball and learn about different sports and intramurals and Is that a foreign idea now? Like, does that not happen anymore?
1: No. To be fair, when I went to high school, it was grades 9 and 10. It was normal phys ed class where it was like you're explaining. You go get changed and you do your stuff. But then I remember grade 11 and 12 being more relaxed, and you just had to log physical activity that you were doing on a day-to-day basis. So you could go for a bike ride. You could go play basketball with your friends. It wasn't actually in a class. So you would have a class blocked off, but it was basically a spare. So if you needed to study during that spare, you could, but then you'd have to do your physical education somewhere else.
0: Okay. So I think I found out where this fell apart is that we put physical activity in the trust of the students going, hey, make sure you write down that you did some...
1: And I don't know if that changed since I went to high school, but that's just

0: what I remember doing.
1: Because I was...
0: Aside from the health part was in school, in class. You had to sit down and learn. But the actual phys ed was a log.
1: Because I was dumbfounded yesterday when I came across this announcement by the NDP government in Manitoba saying, hey, we're making physical activity mandatory in the classrooms. And I went... isn't that already happening?
0: Yeah.
1: Like, when did that stop happening?
0: So this is, I'll give you kind of just the facts that I have here. So the Manitoba government announced it's a 2-year pilot program.
1: Pilot program?
0: To update.
1: We want to see if it works.
0: The first update in it in 25 years. So this is the mandatory gym policy, introduces the everybody, everyday policy, making in-person physical ed mandatory for all students from kindergarten to grade 12. They've also added modern health topics. So the curriculum will now cover mental health impacts of social media and AI. Okay. And the marketing of vapes and supplements and e-scooter safety.
1: So hang on. You're telling me for the last 25 years, there hasn't been physical education in Manitoba schools?
0: No, no. But I believe it was not in person. So it was mandatory. Like, I think it was mandatory to do phys ed, but I don't know if it was in person. Like, you could do basketball practice, or you could do, like I said, you could go biking, or you could go for a walk, or you could do this, or you could go for a hike.
1: Look, I have memories going back to my grade school years of a girl by the name of Anna Ross, who is a grown human being now, but she was your prototypical pop bottle glasses to be able to see out of awkward, gangly. Couldn't care less about phys ed. Could not care less. Couldn't throw a ball
0: right
1: in front of her if her life depended on it. But she still accomplished passing physical education. Like, it was like everyone just you did it. You just had to do it.
0: But what I I'll just on the other side. What I liked about them allowing us in grade 11 and 12 to kind of pick our own phys ed was that not everybody wanted to do a week of basketball at that point.
1: That's fine. No one wants to do 8 months of chemistry class, but you know
0: True.
1: These are the fundamentals of what you need to learn.
0: It's true, but I think it was more inspiring for some people to pick their own, if it was walking or jogging or running or this or that. It made them more comfortable, and I saw the benefit in that, but at the same time, I also saw the benefit in going for breakfast. So, like,
1: skipping class.
0: I'm not gonna lie. Did we use
1: fudge numbers? Sure you did.
0: Did we just not go to phys ed and just do breakfast instead? Yeah, some days we did, but we were still active.
1: Wow.
0: We have a ton of texts. You want me to read some?
1: Please.
0: Adam says gym was mandatory until grade 10, and around 2010 became mandatory until grade 12. Morgan says, Massey, there's still physical ed classes. It's mandatory in person. And that's what I think. I'm reading here that schools across rural and northern Manitoba, Winnipeg and Brandon have signed up for the pilot where teachers and parents can provide feedback. It also adds basic cooking skills to junior high and high school to teach students how to prepare healthy, affordable meals. I mean, that should have been happening.
1: If you want to get into the weeds of that, I remember home economics class. Looking back on it, home economics should have been learning how to budget properly, how to balance a checkbook, how to use credit cards responsibly. But no, instead we learned how to bake bread and sew a pillow. I mean, that's ridiculous.
0: Big Jeff says, my high school, we had mandatory gym up to including grade 10, grade 11 and 12. We had optional leadership class where we learned how to ref different sports and went bowling, curling, scuba diving. That's cool. Kim says, Tyler, I think you and I are the same age because I had a similar phys ed experience in grade 11 and 12. However, I will say I lied for half my log. I mean, yeah. Emma says, for my gym hours, I put down dancing at the club for 4 hours every week. Does Booty Shake Monday count as burning calories for my phys ed log? But I did do line dancing at the Spike, so that counts, right?
1: Wow. Well,
0: David says, I'll just read maybe one more here. At what point do parents start teaching kids basic life skills like cooking and scooters and all the rest of it? Yes, but at the same time, like, if the kids are in health and phys ed, they do need to have that updated. Like, look, they need to be teaching that.
1: I'm not shocked at the fact that physical education is in schools. I'm shocked that it hasn't been in schools and that they made this announcement. It's like, don't worry, everyone. It's like, whoa, why has this not been happening?
0: You kind of unlocked a memory for me with this, just because I kind of forgot that, phys ed did drop off after grade 10. It was just mostly health class with a logbook and then a spare.
2: Wow.
0: And then the spare, again, like I said earlier, they said you can do whatever you want. If you don't want to do phys ed during that spare, you don't have to, but you have to do some sort of health activity that you log. Because some kids wanted to use it to go for breakfast.
1: Call the loud line.
0: We called it Chicken Chef Day 2. Because every day 2, we had a spare, and we would go and get the cheap breakfast at the Swan River Chicken Chef.
1: Call the loud line, 204-478-8040.
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0: Okay, we're 0-2 so far this week. Hopefully somebody answers their phone properly this morning.
1: This is the last week.
0: Like, I know. Grand prize
1: what
0: draw.
1: What are we going for?
0: Grand prize draw Tuesday morning.
1: Mm-hmm.
0: $15,000. Energy 106 celebrating its 15th birthday and awarding somebody with $15,000.
1: And I know the heart rate of the keyword texters are racing right now.
0: Oh, yeah. Yeah, another keyword coming up at 9. Here we go.
1: Let's go. Oh.
2: Happy 15th birthday, Energy 106.
1: Yeah! Thank you so much for not messing it up on the last week.
2: Oh my gosh.
1: You're in. You're in. You're in the draw.
2: I've been practicing so much.
1: You're in the draw for $15,000.
2: Oh my goodness.
0: Tuesday morning. It could be you.
2: That's amazing. I'm so excited.
1: Okay. Are you a little stressed out, hey?
2: A little bit, yes. Yeah. And I'm walking in a parking lot going to work. So.
0: Okay. Well, hey, well, do you want us to stay on the phone with you until you get to the door?
1: Yeah, we could be safe. We could be your safe walk.
2: Yes. Okay. Amazing.
1: Yes. Okay. We'll put you on hold and then we'll grab some info off the air.
2: Thank you so much.
0: No problem. Where's work this morning?
2: Where's work?
0: Yeah.
2: Downtown, Fort Manitoba.
0: We will stay on the phone with you.
1: Yeah, we'll make sure that you get there safe. Yeah, okay. Another phone call at this time tomorrow.
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5: 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Traffic.
6: There is work continuing southbound on King Edward. Expect a few delays between Bannatyne and Notre Dame. Over on Marion, there's work continuing in both directions. Panet to Archibald. 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
2: 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America's Got Talent. Every once in a while, we get a Canadian act that shows up.
3: That's, yeah, I've always found that a little weird.
2: Don't forget, Darcy Oak was on Britain's Got Talent.
3: Yeah, I mean, okay, that's fair.
2: Where, kind of where he's made his name.
3: We used to have a Canada's Got Talent. That's why it's
2: didn't do well.
3: Yeah, no.
2: I think, whatever.
3: It could have.
2: I think the hosts were subpar, but
3: okay, yeah.
2: Yeah, so I don't know when this happened because we ingest our AGT on YouTube. So I don't know when this happened, but I know this happened recently, within like this week. I'll let Mel B from the Spice Girls.
3: Oh, yes.
2: Take it away. Have a listen.
3: Oh, I do like the judges.
4: Welcome to America's Got Talent. What's your name of your group and where are you from?
5: Hi, we're the Afro Crew, and we're from Edmonton, Alberta, Canada.
3: Oh, cool.
4: So what makes you different from any other group?
5: We are all one big family. Like, these girls all feel like my little sisters. Some of us are actually family. We're our sisters in the house. Who has a sister in the group?
4: All and cousins, so too.
5: Yeah.
4: And what's the youngest and what's the oldest, if you don't mind me asking, ladies?
5: I'm the oldest at 21, and our youngest is?
6: 7.
3: Oh, okay.
4: Well, good luck, ladies. The stage is yours.
5: Thank you so much.
2: So they went out and they did a very impressive choreographed dance with some gymnastics. And then the dogs came out. There was dogs as part of it. And then they were in kind of like this pyramid and the dogs were running like on them, like going up to the top of the pyramid. Like, it was very impressive.
3: Yeah.
2: It was very impressive. And so all the judges were like, you guys are great. This is really, really good. And then...
3: Was it a first audition?
2: Yeah.
3: Obviously, yeah, they're introducing themselves.
2: And so this is the part that I thought was a little cliche, because keep in mind, Howie Mandel is Canadian.
3: Yeah.
2: But have a listen.
7: You blew me away. I love the dogs. I love the way they're even dressed. I love everything about you.
8: Hold up, hold up, hold up.
3: Oh, is he doing the button?
2: Golden buzzer.
3: I mean, okay. I mean, yeah. I mean... He's got to do that.
2: Yeah.
3: Now. He's got to do that. And I'm not mad about it.
2: Yeah,
3: I mean, I get what you're saying. It is a little cliche, but like... Yeah.
2: The thing I just find with that show
3: sometimes...
2: I would
3: be mad if he didn't use it on a Canadian.
2: I just find some of the acts, like, they're really good acts, but I'm like, well, that's a one-trick pony.
3: Right.
2: Like, you can tell right away going, oh, there's nothing else in their satchel as far as what they could do. I mean, if you need to put on a show for 2 hours for a Vegas show...
3: Mm-hmm.
2: You're gonna need more than that.
3: You're gonna have to change it up,
2: right?
3: And be able to change it up. Do you think that they were one note, or not this?
2: Well, no. I think when it comes, I'm just talking in general. But for them in particular, I mean, obviously you could have numerous dance routines and whatnot. But I think it's also tough to have ages between the ages of 21 and 7 to go do a Vegas show for a full residency.
3: See, I always found with that show, my pet peeve was not even the one note; was just the amount of singers. I'm like, you have American Idol for that,
2: and The Voice.
3: I want dancing, I want magicians, I want comedy.
2: I want a Vegas show.
3: I want something that I don't see on the other shows. And exactly.
2: I want a Vegas show.
3: Exactly.
0: All the hits.
1: With Wheeler and Tyler.
0: On

0: He has maybe the coolest house in the world, and he's celebrating a birthday today. Zed, the DJ.
1: Yeah, what's cool about his house?
0: Everything. He has a little door that if you, like, a, I would say 4 inches high, and if you open it and you look inside, there's a whole Lego world, and it just expands, and it, you can't go into it. It's just, like, in certain aspects of his house, and he has a whole video game room that has, like...
1: So do you.
0: Like, I know, but his is... he's got money.
1: Kind of reminds me
0: of... You get what I'm throwing down.
1: Gotcha, gotcha.
0: Yeah, yeah.
1: 30?
0: He's 36 today. Today is also Keanu Reeves' birthday.
1: Oh, boy, my wife's favorite. She's been trying to... She should
2: grow your hair out and maybe grow a bit of a beard. Tournament. And maybe wear a suit more often and maybe say whoa a little bit more.
1: Keanu is, like I say, he's got 10 years on me. He's 61?
0: He's 62 today. Pretty close. We only have one national day to mention. And then we can talk about a national week if you want. Today's National Blueberry Popsicle Day.
1: Well, that fits because I've mentioned this before, but back in my birthplace of Fort McMurray, the big festival is happening this weekend. It's Blueberry Fest.
0: Oh, okay. Yeah. Today's also, this week is National Waffle Week. Healthcare.
1: Blueberry waffles, now we're talking.
0: National Healthcare Environmental Services Week. And National...
1: Wait, say that again?
0: National Healthcare Environmental Services Week.
1: What is that?
0: Is the second week of... it starts in September and honors the men and women who ensure safe, comfortable, and clean facilities at our healthcare services.
1: Oh, so the environment of the healthcare facilities.
0: Yes.
1: Okay, that makes more sense.
0: And then
1: thank
0: it's
1: you.
0: Also National Compassionate Leadership Week.
1: All right.
0: Like, I guess being good at work. Yeah. I swear.
1: Do a better job leading this bit.
0: Sometimes I feel like CEOs make these week. Oh, this week is National Leadership Week in the office. Who wants to be a leader? Nobody. We want to go home.
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0: Energy 106, all the hits. My name is Dave Wheeler. That's Tyler Carr. And the reminder, school zones back in effect.
1: Mm-hmm.
0: They are officially on. They were yesterday. I saw the mobile donut trucks sitting in school zones looking to take your picture.
1: The only school zone that we went through yesterday, there was one.
0: Of course. Yeah.
1: I'm like, okay.
0: Yeah.
1: I get it, but I don't.
0: Look, when fishing season's open, you don't see people not fishing.
1: Yeah, no, I get it. It's fine. I'm just saying. Couldn't even give us a day.
0: School zone's officially back in effect, which means schools are just a mere few days away from kicking off, depending on what school district you're in. And this is a trend that we started last year where we thought it would be good to check up on the teachers. I mean, mm-hmm. kids, people are always checking up on them. Are you ready for school? Have you got your book bag? Have you got your pencil crayons?
1: Yep.
0: But nobody ever checks on the teachers. And so we've been lobbying you to send us in some phone numbers of a teacher in your life so we can call on them and make sure that they're all set to go.
1: Yeah, so you can keep doing that. Send your teacher name and their number to 204-452-1061. We have a list, and we're going to keep doing this. So if we don't get to yours today, don't worry. We're not ignoring you.
0: We'll
1: just keep calling. This is apparently Miss Rachel and Best Teacher Ever Award.
0: All right.
1: So, give me one second here.
0: Ms. Rachel.
2: Hi, Miss Rachel. It's Billy calling.
1: No. No.
3: Your call has been forwarded to voicemail.
0: Try again.
1: Poor teachers, they're like last few days to sleep in.
3: Your call has been forwarded to voicemail.
1: I'll do one more.
0: Same one?
1: Mm-hmm.
0: Okay.

0: Your call has been forwarded to voicemail.
1: Moving on. This is...
2: It's an F.
1: Yeah. McDonald?
2: Mr. or Mrs.?
1: I don't know. I don't have match info for this one.
2: Okay.
3: Hello?
2: Good morning. Is this Mrs. or Miss McDonald?
3: Yes, it is.
2: Is this, are you a school teacher?
3: I sure am.
2: Then we have the right number.
1: Oh, okay. Perfect. Okay. Stressed out for a minute.
2: Okay. It's Wheeler and Tyler calling from Energy 106. Good morning.
3: Oh, good morning.
2: We are doing a little thing as we are approaching the school year coming up here right away. We are checking in on the teachers because everyone checks on the kids to make sure that the kids are ready, but we're checking in on the teachers. And so you were nominated by somebody in your life who thought, you know what?
1: Just a little check-in.
2: Is it Miss or Mrs. McDonald?
3: It's Mrs.
2: Mrs. McDonald. Mrs. McDonald, we are asking you, are you ready to go for the school year this year?
3: am I ever ready to go back to the school year? I don't know, but I'm feeling pretty good. It's always hard to get back into routine and the swing of things, but I've been into my school and prepping my classroom, and I'm excited for a new group of students and the new year, so I'm feeling pretty good.
2: What grade are you overseeing this year?
3: I teach grade 6.
2: Okay, so that's still
1: fun.
2: Now, we talked a little bit earlier about this new phys ed that the province is mandating, but I'm assuming at grade 6 you're still kind of overseeing all of the subjects for the most part. Is that right?
3: I teach French immersion as well. So I'm teaching them kind of the core academic subjects such as French, English, math, science, social studies. And then they have other teachers that teach them phys ed and band or art and drama and different things like that. So
2: how do you keep it fresh? And this is an honest to God question. How do you keep it fresh for a generation that's coming up who are basically born with iPads attached to their palms? How do you keep them engaged?
3: That's a good question.
1: Do you just hand them iPads?
3: Well, it's especially in French, because it's most of the students' second language. It's not always easy, but I think just I try to take things slow, but also I find that I use a lot of I'm very dynamic when I speak, I guess, and so I find that no matter what you're teaching, whether it's math or social studies or whatever it is, as long as you're doing assignments that include a variety of different activities. So sometimes you might need to do a quiet written activity, or sometimes you might get to stand up and explore the classroom depending on what it is. I think as long as there's a variety of options, then they're pretty good at exploring when they need to.
1: It maybe in their own way in a little bit, you know, like they kind of you kind of see the way that they're learning and then you kind of follow them almost.
3: Yeah, absolutely. And you also learn to, each year is different, but you learn to understand what each group likes, and then you cater kind of to how you can teach them.
2: Okay, last question for you. Es-tu plus drôle en français ou en anglais? Are you funnier in French or in English?
3: C'est une bonne question. I don't know. I guess I'll have to ask my students that this year.
1: Yeah, please do.
2: All right. Well, have a great school year. I'm sure you're back at it getting everything ready. So have a great school year. We wish you the best of luck. And thank you for all your hard work.
3: Oh, thank you so much. I appreciate the call.
2: Okay, bye-bye.
1: There you go. You can keep sending in your teachers to 204-452-1061. That was awesome.
2: I wish we had prizes to give them.
1: I know.
2: You know what I mean? It is a little burger week. I wonder if we can get some...
1: Let me work on this.
2: Okay.
1: Let me work on this.
2: All right.
1: I'll talk to my people.
2: Attaboy.
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4: 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Traffic.
15: There is a crash westbound on Highway 1 near Symington Road. Expect westbound delays and use caution. Southbound St. Mary's delays with work continuing. Fermor to Abenogi-Mikina. 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That's traffic on Energy 106. I'm Aaron Mitchell.
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0: Doom scrolling for your ears. 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
2: So the Manitoba government is still on track to open that temporary emergency department at the Dauphin Regional Health Center by September 7th, obviously following their July flood damage. So that's great news for that area. And Winnipeg Transit has launched their year-long pilot project offering free bus passes to students in grades 7 to 12, starting with grades 11 and 12 students this week. Now, obviously, they're trying to make transit more accessible for youth, but some people are saying that having more students on the bus is already going to strain more an already strained busy system. So we'll see what happens there.
3: I thought ridership was down.
2: Yeah, but it's down and it's still not good.
3: Well, then how is it strained?
2: Because they're late. They haven't figured it out. The new bus system's not great.
3: Like, gotcha.
2: You don't want kids late for school.
3: No, well, I'm sure they won't mind.
2: Sony responded to their digital games lawsuit by saying their players don't own the games that they're buying online, which is crazy, by the way.
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3: Yes.
2: Canada's taking part this year.
3: Yep. It's exciting.
2: Now a lot of people are wondering, who's it going to be?
3: Mm-hmm.
2: Are we allowed to apply? Got all the details. You ready?
3: Yeah. Oh, yeah.
2: Okay.
3: Because we're sending one Canadian, right? Is that how it works?
2: We have one artist will represent Canada at Eurovision.
3: I've seen some people on TikTok trying to rally support for themselves.
2: So for those that don't know, really quickly, Eurovision is a international songwriting, song performing competition.
3: Yeah.
2: And it's a massive, massive deal over in Europe. But here over in North America, we're kind of like, okay.
3: It's so smart to send a Canadian. So you could smart. Just give a spotlight to somebody. They get a career. Yeah, it's amazing.
2: So as of Monday, this past Monday, Canadian artists can go to CBC Radio Canada's website.
3: Okay.
2: To review the eligibility requirements and submit their application. But the window is very short. Registration closes 1 week from today. Like, it's really quick.
3: Why are they doing it so fast?
2: Because we've got to figure this out. Now, applicants must be Canadian citizens or permanent residents at least 18 years old.
3: Okay.
2: Full eligibility and participation requirements will be available through the portal once applications open, which is now, officially now. Okay.
3: Is it any genre of music?
2: For Canada's, yes, any genre.
3: Okay.
2: For Canada's inaugural Eurovision campaign, CBC Radio Canada is doing things a little differently. Rather than asking artists to submit a finished Eurovision song, the broadcaster will first choose the performer who will represent the country.
3: Uh-huh.
2: Then the artist will work with top music industry talent to develop a song.
3: Okay, cool.
2: Staging and performing that performance that will take to Bulgaria.
3: Yeah, okay, I like this.
2: Following the submission period, CBC Radio Canada will narrow the applicants down to a short list of finalists, which will be revealed this fall.
3: I kind of love it.
2: Do you?
3: Yeah, I do.
2: What do you like about it?
3: I like the fact that they're saying, I will take any applicants, put this in, but then we're going to sit down and we're going to work on a song that we all like.
2: Right.
3: Because it represents our country. You can't just, fine. You have a song that's great, absolutely. But maybe you just have to rework it a little bit, right? Like, you can bring ideas to the table and ultimately,
2: It has to have a land acknowledgement in it.
3: I mean, honestly,
2: it's got to check a whole. It's got to be in French and English.
3: So wait, could it be EDM?
2: Absolutely, it could be anything.
3: It could be rap. It could be hip hop. I hope some Winnipeggers are going to submit. Like Vital would be amazing. He was on the show.
2: There'll be submissions for sure.
3: You know, Zach Riley. I would love to see some of these young artists that are just crushing it and grinding go for something like this.
2: Well,
3: like it'd be amazing.
2: Applications officially open at CBC Radio Canada.
3: If anybody from Winnipeg applies, you have to promise you'll come on Wheeler and Tyler first.
2: Let us know.
3: Yeah, please.
1: All the hits.
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4: Friday night, let me take you out. Show downtown what it's all about. Something kind of like we used to do. Break out the hills, break out the dress. As beautiful as when we first met.

0: That's something.
1: That was...
0: That's Janice STFU from Drake.
1: Yeah.
0: And the STFU is Stay Fantastic. Stay Tidy Fantastic Underwear.
1: I thought it was Stay Terrific For You.
0: That's it too, yeah.
1: Yeah, why is he telling Janice to stay terrific?
0: Because...
1: Yeah, maybe she needs it. Maybe she needs it. Have you had your burger yet?
2: Tyler, you have to speak to me in a little more respectful voice now because I have had my duck confit from the Basil Cookery and I'm feeling extra fancy today, so mind your tone around me or I will ask you to STFU.
1: So Peasant Cookery dropped off their burger and it is 7 ounces of a beef patty, shredded duck, how do you say that, confit?
2: Confit.
1: Confit.
2: C'est la duck confit.
1: Caramelized onion. I'm going to mess this up too. Dijon... This is why I'm not in a restaurant. This is why I just promoted on the radio.
0: No, go ahead. Sell it to me.
1: I'm trying. Dijonese.
2: It's a Dijonese.
1: Okay, thank you. Frizzy.
2: Frizzé.
1: Comté.
2: Comté cheese.
1: Thank you. Caramel drizzled croissant burger bun. I got that.
2: It's croissant.
1: I got that. Caramel drizzled croissant burger bun. Peasant Cookery, that is their Le Burger Week special. If you're looking to put some on your list, I know people are making their list of where they want to go, what they want
0: to
1: try.
0: Yeah, and you get to go to the exchange, so I mean, that's pretty dope.
1: Yeah, exactly. Hit up Peasant Cookery. Yeah. So there you go.
2: Le Burger Week.
1: Déjeuner.
2: Déjeuner. C'est la déjeuner à la quarta que la déconfie.
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2: Say un chat.
1: For... oh my gosh. Wednesday, September 2nd, 2026. 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They might have a loose tooth. Oh, or they're feeling stressed. That makes me sad. I don't want any cat to ever feel stressed or sad.
0: They're fine like 99% of the time.
1: I know. They're usually just dramatic. Exactly, yeah.
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4: Harry Styles poked fun at Taylor Swift's wedding during his landmark 30-night residency at New York's Madison Square Garden.
6: Home of the world champion New York Knicks. They also do weddings. My name is Harry. It's an absolute pleasure to be here tonight to play for you. Thank you so much for coming out to see us. Thank you so much.
4: Harry Styles briefly dated Taylor Swift back in 2012, and the 1989 songs Out of the Woods and Style are believed to have been written about their relationship. Dwayne Keith D. Davis has been found guilty of orchestrating the murder of Tupac Shakur in 1996. The jury found Davis guilty of one count of murder with a deadly weapon in a drive-by attack in Las Vegas on September 7th of 96. The jury deliberated for less than 3 hours after a week-long trial in Vegas. Davis said he would appeal after the verdict was read aloud in court. Shakur was gunned down after a car drove alongside him and opened fire as he traveled from a Mike Tyson boxing match. He died from his injuries 6 days later. And Ed Sheeran was a surprise special guest at the Pokemon World Championship this past weekend, where he performed the classic

0: The 2026 Pokemon World Championships took place in San Francisco this past weekend, with people competing in the official video game championships, as well as the official trading card game Pokemon Go and Unite. That's music news you can use for September 2nd, 2026. I'm Dave Wheeler.
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0: PSA 204-478-8840.
1: We should probably kick it off with... Brendan, our weather prognosticator, yeah. Take it away.
2: Loud line. We are in the burr months now.
3: Yeah.
2: Oh, no. But anyways, we are going to see temperatures the next couple of days. Still feeling the heat. Still feeling like summer to end off this week here, especially with temperatures today right around 27 degrees in Winnipeg. And then we crank up the heat just a little bit more into Thursday, right around 30 for a high. Humidex will make it feel like 33, and even a chance of isolated thunderstorms Thursday night, so we'll keep an eye on that. And then as we go into Friday, 31 with the Humidex will make it feel like 34. We hold on to this heat into the long weekend here, and there will be chances of thunderstorms at times, especially as we go into Sunday. That's when the cold front goes through, and we'll see a better chance of steadier rain on Monday, Labor Day. So that's definitely something we'll keep an eye on, and it looks like we will cool off just a little bit into next week. And that's the latest on the Loud Line.
1: Thank you, Brandon.
3: No. Thanks, Brandon.
1: Oh, no. Eeyore.
3: Thanks.
1: What
4: it's going to get cold.
1: I think Brandon gets enjoyment out of your triggeringness. Yes, so. Next call here. Let's take a listen.
5: What am I hearing?
1: I don't know.
5: Is this ASMR?
1: I don't know. Maybe a washing machine?
5: Pocket dial.
1: Suddenly I feel clean. Oh. Were we in the dishwasher? Okay. Next call.
6: I found some dirty things on your phone. I gotta wash it.
1: Stop it.
7: Greetings. Tis I, Evil Tyler speaking.
1: Hi, Evil Tyler.
7: Now, season premiere of season 7 of Wheeler and Carr. I only have one question to ask. For Tyler Carr, where is the mute button?
3: Nice.
7: That was my roast of the day.
1: Oh, wow. Good job.
7: I have to get back to making 3D printed wings for my butterflies. Why, you ask?
1: Yeah, why, Evil Tyler?
7: To make them more scarier for Halloween. Au revoir.
3: Keep up the good work.
1: He's insane.
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0: want to know a new channel I'm following on YouTube that I'm really enjoying?
1: Sure.
0: It's a guy who has set up a sim city.
1: Okay.
0: Not sim city, but a simulation city.
1: Yeah, yeah.
0: And then he has, think of like the arrows in Super Mario.
1: Bless you.
0: In Super Mario Kart.
1: Yeah.
0: Where you accelerate.
1: Yeah.
0: And so what he does is people will send him DMs or comment and say, hey, use a, what kind of car do you drive? Kia Sportage, right?
1: No, it's a, I don't know, Seltos.
0: Seltos, Kia Seltos.
1: Yeah.
0: Kia Seltos, please. And then they put it on the platform and it accelerates it to 600 miles an hour. 600 miles, not kilometers, 600 miles an hour.
1: Which is about that, even in kilometers?
0: About 1,000.
1: Oh my God.
0: It's about 1,000 kilometers an hour.
1: I didn't even know that was possible.
0: And to see if it'll survive.
1: And does it normally?
0: It all depends on the vehicle. Like, he does everything from trains.
1: What happens? Do the wheels fall off?
0: Well, so he puts the vehicle in as the best that he can with the specs, and then he fires it at 600, and then some. There's things in the way. Like, there's roads and bridges and overpasses.
1: People?
0: And, there's no there's no people. But some of these vehicles are so light, they go airborne.
1: Oh, that's insane.
0: Like 600 miles an hour.
1: Could you imagine those EV vehicles going at that and the sound they make? They already make a weird sound when they're going around. It's like... I feel like they would explode.
0: It's a lot of fun.
1: Like self-combust.
0: You should check it out.
1: That's actually wild.
0: Yeah, so like, I think the easiest way to find that on YouTube would be...
1: How fast do planes go? I'm Googling this.
0: Oh, like upwards of 800 kilometers an hour.
1: Okay, so about the same speed as a plane.
0: Well, it's funny, they put a few planes in there.
1: 965 kilometers an hour.
0: Yeah.
1: So they're taking
0: But not instantly.
1: No, like
0: they
1: I
0: take
1: know,
0: off and
1: I
0: gain
1: know.
0: Speed, right?
1: Yeah, yeah. That would be crazy.
0: It's a lot of fun. They're only about 8 minutes long, and he's like, it's an AI voice. Ha ha, tell me which car I should destroy next. Ha ha.
1: Yeah, imagine a plane just taking off at 900 miles an hour.
0: It's a good chuckle.
1: That would hurt my neck.
0: What did you learn on today's show, Tyler Carr?
1: Today on the show, I learned a lot, but I think one thing that I took away is that Manitoba is offering free entrance to provincial parks over the Labor Day long weekend.
0: Yeah.
1: So go check out a provincial park and do a hike or something if you want.
0: Today,
1: but you have to still pay for your camping.
0: Oh, of course.
1: Yeah.
0: Today I learned that Eurovision is now accepting applications, and if you get accepted and you don't get the song ready, you're going to have a whole bunch of people working with you on that song before you head over to Europe to go compete in Eurovision, and the application window to apply ends a week from today.
1: Do you think it would be a little sus if Justin Trudeau's kid that's doing rap now just automatically gets selected?
0: Let's talk about that tomorrow on the
1: show. Because like, that would be like...
0: nepotism at its finest.
1: What does that mean?
0: Your kid gets a job because of who your dad or mom is.
1: Oh, yeah, okay. Yeah. Well, it's Katy Perry.
0: Basie all coming up afternoon after the way back lunch. We'll see you tomorrow.
1: Bye. Bye.
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Energy 106, all the hits, Justin Bieber, and Sorry. 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Another one coming up at 11 a.m. Dominic Fike, Baby Doll, Energy 106, all the hits.

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6: 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Your weather for today. Mix of sun and cloud, high of 24. Chance of showers tomorrow night, Friday cloudy, Saturday shower, Sunday cloudy and 25, Monday 22 for the holiday Monday. And then we'll kick off the short work week with a high of 22 and some rain. Right now in the WPG, according to Environment Canada, we are on our way to our daily high of 24.
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Energy 106, all the hits of the beaches, and takes one to know one. Here's Ella Langley and Choosing Texas, just like the NHL might be doing. Tell you more about that coming up. 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

0: Energy 106, all the hits, Virginia to Vegas, and No Excuses. Taylor Swift and Ella Langley before that in Choosin' Texas. And the NHL has chosen Texas as its possible new location for expansion teams, turning it into a 34-team league. Thinking Houston and Austin would join Texas, so that state would have three teams. Now, Houston formerly having the Houston Aeros, a very time-honored city when it comes to hockey. And Austin, Texas, growing by the day. And they're saying that could be set. They have an American League team there now. And so the NHL could be expanding to 34 teams. And Bill Daly, Deputy Commissioner of the National Hockey League, says that could happen before the end of the decade. I'll tell you what's happening before the end of the day. All of our keywords at the top of every hour. Text it back to us when you hear it at 204-452-1061. And make sure your phone's on bright and early tomorrow morning just after 8 a.m. Wheeler and Tyler making a phone call. 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

Energy 106, all the hits Sophia Kamara and girls like you or guys like you can text in the keyword that you're going to hear at the top of the hour to 204-452-1061. Gets you that much closer to $15,000 grand prize draw coming up Tuesday morning with Wheeler and Tyler. 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

0: Energy 106, all the hits, Tate McRae and Stupid, Olivia Dean, and So Easy to Fall in Love before that. Labor Day Classic coming up this weekend, 6 p.m. Sunday from Mosaic and Regina. Are you going? Are you going to the game? Energy 106's very own Tyler Carr is going to be at the game, and he's going to have a full review Tuesday morning after the Bombers win. So, I mean, look, it just has to happen, doesn't it? And the Banjo Bowl the following weekend, you going to that one? Ladies and gentlemen, if you have tickets, holy moly, hang on to those tightly. Those are going to be worth their weight in gold. It's always a fun time of year, kicking off the school year with the Labor Day Classic and the Banjo Bowl back-to-back. Let me know if you're going to the game, 204-452-1061. Maybe text in what you're wearing. That'd be fun. We'll take a break. Taylor Swift coming up. The Beaches and Devin Cole all on the way.
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Energy 106, all the hits. Devin Cole with I Got You. And I Got You with another keyword coming up at the top of the hour. And then the Way Back Lunch, Macy Hall after that. Mason in the live line. Wheeler and Tyler back tomorrow morning. Here's Olivia Rodrigo, Drop Dead, Energy 106, all the hits.

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TikTok, two more days of keywords to get in to win $15,000. 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Energy 106.

0: 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TikTok, two more days of keywords that get you in to win $15,000. Hi, I'm Macy, and you got the rest of today and all of tomorrow to get entered to win that cash on Tuesday next week. Keywords are every hour at the top of the hour. Text them back to us within 15 minutes. If your phone buzzes around 8 a.m. tomorrow, please pick it up and say happy 15th birthday, Energy 106. Seriously, you gotta lock in because Friday, that's the last qualifying call. And then we got the long weekend. And Tuesday morning, Wheeler and Tyler call the winner. The next keyword coming your way at 1 o'clock.
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Energy 106, all the hits. That's Khan, the artist. Where's Your Girlfriend? What's up? I'm Macy Hall, and it's Burger Week. 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Today, we're talking about the Gilded Duck from Peasant Cookery. It's a very fancy burger. 7-ounce beef patty, shredded duck, caramelized onion, Dijonnaise, and get this, caramel drizzle on a croissant burger bun. On our social media right now, we have a contest where you can win a $30 gift card to try the Gilded Duck from Peasant Cookery during Burger Week. 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

0: I want to look rough and tough. I got some pit vipers. I'm going to wear a backwards hat, and I'm going to go in and crush a beer in front of these people on Sunday, okay? And so I love
1: the attitude.
0: Yeah, and I found this sick 1930s vintage design jacket, and it's $50, and I'm talking to him on Marketplace, and he said, say good morning to Wheeler for me. So there you go.
1: Morning, Oliver.
0: Even people on Marketplace.
1: Right.
0: Thank you.
1: That is my demographic.
0: Yes, the bomber jacket crew, I forgot.
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106, all the hits. I'm Macy Hall, and we are getting very close to calling the winner of that $15,000 for our birthday cash call. It is crazy how fast the summer has flown by and how fast this contest is coming to a close here. But don't lose hope yet. There are still plenty of chances to get in to win. You've got the rest of today, all of the keywords today, and all of tomorrow as well. So keep texting in those keywords as soon as you hear them to 204-452-1061. If your phone rings tomorrow morning around 8 a.m., pick it up and say happy 15th birthday, Energy 106. Your next keyword right around the corner, coming up around 1 o'clock. 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
6: 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M-U-F-F-I-N, muffin. 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And if your phone rings around 8 a.m., first of all, pick it up. Second of all, say happy 15th birthday, Energy 106. And you'll be in to win $15,000 on Tuesday next week. Your keyword is muffin.
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Energy 106, all the hits. I'm Macy Hall. And this is a little bit of good news for your next gas fill up. We'll talk more after Felix Cartel. Here's Lady Gaga and Bruno Mars on Energy 106.

0: Energy 106, all the hits. A little bit of good news for your next gas fill up. Hi, it's Macy, and the federal government is extending its gas tax break into the new year. The break was originally supposed to end on Labor Day, which is now less than a week away, but now it's going to stay. It's going to stick around until January 31st of 2027. So that means you can keep saving about 10 cents a liter on regular gas and about 4 cents on diesel. With gas currently averaging around 173 across Canada, I mean, we'll take any savings we can get. It's not much. It's really not. But at the end of the day, it's something.
1: Congratulations on surviving another summer.
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Energy 106, all the hits. There's more map drama in the news, and this time it's not the Lake Ontario debacle. We'll get into that after Loud Luxury, but first, Olivia Rodrigo, this is Drop Dead on Energy 106.

0: Energy 106, all the hits. There's more map drama in the news, and this time it's not the Lake Ontario debacle. What's up? I'm Macy, and you may know the stationery brand Hilroy. They found themselves in a bit of a pickle this back-to-school season. The notebook company is apologizing after putting out Canadian exercise books with a map that leaves out Newfoundland. Just gone. Nowhere to be seen. The company says it was a printing error, and it stopped sending out the notebooks while they fixed the artwork. But the books first went on sale last year. And once people noticed it, well, social media had a lot to say. You can imagine how well that went over. The map also appears to be missing a few islands off the coast of British Columbia. Their parent company says that they know about the mistake and it's currently being fixed. Well, at least they didn't, like, erase Alberta, right? Actually, they'd probably like that, wouldn't they?
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Energy 106. That's the Jonas Brothers. They are booked and busy. They were here in Winnipeg just a couple of years ago, and since that date in Winnipeg, they've finished that tour, gone on another tour, and just recently announced they're heading out on another tour. No Winnipeg dates, unfortunately, in that one. All the hits, Energy 106.

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That's Ella Langley at Choose in Texas. I'm Macy Hall, and coming up at 2 o'clock, we've got the next keyword that gets you a shot at $15,000. We are calling the winner next week after the long weekend, 8 a.m. Tuesday morning. Don't miss the next keyword. It's coming up very shortly. All the hits, Energy 106.

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Energy 106, all the hits. Rumor has it Taylor Swift is feeling incredibly inspired after she and Travis Kelce said, "I do," at Madison Square Garden in July. Sounds like she's also working on new music and possibly might be in and out of the recording studio. This is her latest track for Toy Story 5, "I Knew It, I Knew You," on Energy 106.

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0: the hits. 2 more days of keywords to get in to win $15,000. I'm Macy Hall. And here's the deal. You got the rest of the day today. So that's 4 more keywords plus all of tomorrow. 13 chances tomorrow to get in to win that cash on Tuesday next week. Keywords are every hour at the top of the hour, 6 a.m. to 6 p.m. Text us back within 15 minutes. 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
1: 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But it's a little weird because it's literally just a Pokeball. 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

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Learning how to use AI is about to become mandatory in Winnipeg schools. 204-452-1061. Should schools actually be teaching kids how to use AI or banning it altogether? 204-452-1061. 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

0: Country 106. Hi, it's Macy. And at the University of Winnipeg Collegiate, the high school located on campus, all grade 9 and 10 students will now have to take a 2-hour class on AI. The goal is not to teach kids how to let AI do their homework for them, but to teach them how to use it properly. They'll learn what it can do and can't do, along with privacy, misinformation, and how to check whether the information the AI gives you is actually true. School says lots of students are already using AI for things like brainstorming, while others are avoiding it because they're worried about being accused for cheating. But educators say that AI isn't going away, so students need to learn how to use it responsibly. There's even a grade 10 elective for students who want to go deeper and learn more about it. And because AI changes about every 5 minutes, the course will keep changing as well. This is a very hot topic. There's lots of differing opinions on AI and if we should or shouldn't be using it. 204-452-1061. Interested to know where you stand on this. Should schools actually be teaching kids how to use it or banning it altogether?
1: 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The Loud Line. Your opportunity to say it loud and proud. And we'll actually listen.
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1: 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Are you craving what I'm craving? 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

Energy 106, all the hits. I'm Macy Hall. And shout out to P.F. Chang's for dropping off lunch for the station today during Burger Week. Not going to lie, this is one of the burgers that was very high on my to-try list. The Korean Bulgogi Smash Burger. It's a double smash burger with Korean-inspired flavors. They've got sweet and spicy coleslaw, jalapeno jack cheese, and pineapple gochujang mayo on a toasted sesame bun. It came with these fries that were tossed in house-made sesame chili oil and came with this delicious creamy sesame dip. You gotta try this burger during Burger Week. It's $23.75. You can get it at P.F. Chang's. All the hits, Energy 106.

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She just raised $20 million over the weekend for several charities and nonprofits that help women and girls in so many ways. 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

0: Energy 106, all the hits. Little bit of good news for your next fill up at the gas pump. Hi, it's Macy, and the federal government is extending its gas tax break into the new year. The break was supposed to end on Labor Day, which is now less than a week away, but it's going to stick around until January 31st of 2027. So that means you can continue saving about 10 cents a liter on regular gas and about 4 cents on diesel. And with gas currently averaging about $1.73 a liter across Canada, we'll take any savings we can get. Sure, it's not much. It's really not. But at the end of the day, it's something.
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Energy 106, all the hits. There's more map drama in the news this week, and this time it's not about Lake Ontario. We'll talk more coming up after Armin van Buuren. First, they just kicked off their Wild World tour last night. It's Cat's Eye Animal on Energy 106.

0: 6, all the hits. There's some more map drama in the news this week, and this time it's not about Lake Ontario. What's up, I'm Macy. And the stationery brand, you may know them, Hilroy, has found themselves in a bit of a pickle this back-to-school season. The company is apologizing for putting out Canadian exercise books with a map that leaves out Newfoundland. Just gone. Forgotten. The company says it was a printing error and that it stopped sending out the notebooks while they fixed the artwork. But these books were first seen on sale last year. But now that people have started to notice the error, social media has blown up. People have a lot to say about it, as you can imagine. The map also appears to be missing a few of those islands off the coast of British Columbia. The parent company says they know about the mistake and it's being fixed as we speak. At least the notebook didn't erase all of Alberta too, although they'd probably like that, wouldn't they?
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I'm Macy Hall, and I want you to know about the Gilded Duck Burger from Peasant Cookery for Burger Week over on our website and our social medias. We've got the Burger Adventure Guide, some of the best burgers for you to try throughout the week. And like I said, we're talking about the Gilded Duck from Peasant Cookery. It's a very fancy burger. 7-ounce beef patty, shredded duck, caramelized onion, Dijonnaise, and this is kind of cool, caramel drizzle on a croissant burger bun. On our Instagram right now, you can win a $30 gift card to Peasant Cookery to try the Gilded Duck. Enter to win now. 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
1: I want to look rough and tough. 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

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The next keyword that gets you a shot at $15,000 is coming up at 4 o'clock. 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

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I'm Macy Hall, and you just might win a $50 gift card to Pizza Hotline before the end of the hour. 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Text 204-452-1061. The word Pizza Hotline to get in to win that. 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

0: 6:06. The clock is ticking. Just a couple more days to get in to win that $15,000. Hey, it's Macy, and you've got the rest of today for keywords, which is two more words, 5 p.m. and 6 p.m., and then all of tomorrow, 6 a.m. to 6 p.m. Make sure you're texting those keywords back to us as soon as you hear them. 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Tuesday morning at 8 a.m., we're calling the winner to let them know that they won $15,000, and it could be you. The next keyword coming up at 5.
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1: 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Traffic.
3: No stalls or collisions right now, but there is a hydro outage affecting traffic lights on Portage between Valor Road and Arlington, and also lights are out at Portage and Sharp. Make sure you use the always stop procedure through there. Otherwise, there's construction slowing you down northbound on Sherbrooke between Broadway and Ellis in the curb lane, and more roadwork on Lagimodier at Grassy affecting traffic in both directions. The Family and Friends event is on now, Shoppers Drug Mart. 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That's traffic on Energy 106. 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

106, all the hits. Using AI is about to become mandatory in some Winnipeg schools. We'll chat more about that after Alex Porat. Here's Olivia Dean on Energy 106.

Energy 106, all the hits. Hi, it's Macy. And AI is about to become mandatory in some Manitoba schools. At the University of Winnipeg Collegiate, the high school located on campus, all grade 9 and grade 10 students will now have to take a 2-hour class on AI. The goal is to teach them how to, you know, not trust AI to do their homework, but teach them how to use it as a tool. They'll learn what AI can and can't do, along with privacy, misinformation, and how to check whether the information it gives you is actually true. The school says that lots of students are already using AI for things like brainstorming, while others are avoiding it because they're worried about being accused of cheating. But educators say AI isn't going away, so students need to learn how to use it responsibly. There's even a grade 10 elective for students who want to go deeper and learn more about it. And because AI changes like every 5 minutes, they say the course will keep changing and growing and evolving as well. This is a very hot topic. Lots of differing opinions on AI and if we should or should not be using it. Curious to know where you stand. 204-452-1061. Should schools actually be teaching kids how to use AI or banning it entirely? All the

0: 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I'm Macy Hall, and we're getting close to 5 o'clock here, which means it's almost time to announce the winner of Pizza Clock. If you haven't entered already, 204-452-1061, text in Pizza Hotline, and you could win a $50 to Pizza Hotline before the end of the hour.
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3: There's a crash of confusion corner, so you can expect delays southbound on Donald at Osborne. Otherwise, it's traffic lights out for a power outage along Portage between Valor Road and Arlington. There's also lights out at Portage and Sharp. Make sure you use the always stop procedure at any uncontrolled intersections. 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That's traffic on Energy 106. I'm Trish Jewison.
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Energy 106, all the hits. That's Olivia Rodrigo, Drop Dead. Congratulations to our Pizza Cluck winner for the day today. Amina wins $50 to Pizza Hotline. Pizza Cluck back tomorrow starting at 4. We always choose our winner before 5. This is Lou Calla on

classics, all the hits. I'm Macy Hall. Coming up in just a few minutes, the next keyword that gets you a shot at $15,000. There are two more keywords for today. One of them coming up at 5, the next at 6. Then tomorrow is the final day to text in the keywords every single hour from 6 a.m. until 6 p.m. Friday, we learn Tyler call the final qualifier. Then we take a little break for the Labor Day long weekend. Come back Tuesday. You might be getting a call 8 a.m. Tuesday morning to say you won $15,000. Wouldn't that be crazy? And it could be because of the keyword coming up at 5 o'clock. Don't miss it. Here's Jamie Fine on Energy 106.

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0: Energy 106. It's DJ Anto on the 5 o'clock Energy Mix. What's up? I'm Macy Hall. We are getting real close to finding the winner of $15,000 with our birthday cash call. We've been celebrating 15 years as a station with you all summer long. Here's the tea. There are only 14 more keywords left in this entire contest. You have one more keyword coming up today at 6 o'clock, and then all 13 tomorrow. Friday, Wheeler and Tyler call the final qualifier, and then Tuesday is the big day after the long weekend where you win $15,000. If you have yet to qualify, make sure you're texting in those keywords within 15 minutes. Next one coming at you at 6 o'clock.
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0: 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Today might be our last really nice day for the week. High of 24, a little bit of sun, a little bit of cloud. Tomorrow, Friday and Saturday, we're looking at lots of clouds, possibly some rain falling down on us. And for the long weekend, of course, this could change. It's a little early to tell. Sunday and Monday looking sunny, and we're sticking around those mid-20 temperatures for the last long weekend of the summer.
1: 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Traffic.
2: Cruiser on scene to a crash at Confusion Corner. Southbound delays on Donald and Osborne, but it looks to be improving a little bit for now. And traffic lights are out on Portage between Valor Road and Arlington, as well as on Portage at Sharp. Make sure you slow down and use the always stop procedure at any uncontrolled intersections. 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That's traffic on Energy 106. I'm Trish Stewart.
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0: Energy 106. It's DJ Anto closing out the 5 o'clock Energy Mix on your Wednesday. What's up? I'm Macy Hall. Don't forget, we are down to the final 14 keywords in our birthday cash call contest. You got one more coming up at 6 o'clock, so in just a few moments, actually. And then tomorrow is the final day to text in the keywords. You got 13 chances, 6 a.m. to 6 p.m. Friday morning. Wheeler and Tyler call the final qualifier. And then Tuesday, after the long weekend, you could be $15,000 richer. 6 o'clock, that final keyword for the day. Shortly after, Mason is back with the live line. Until I see you again, don't forget to treat people with kindness.
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3: Good news. Cleared the crash at Confusion Corner, southbound on Donald at Osborne, but it's just a little.

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2: Hi, I was calling to request a song.
0: What would you like to hear?
2: Ariana Grande, Hate That I Made You Love Me, or something like that.
0: Yes, yes. How about we play it in just a few minutes? It's one of our most requested songs.
2: Okay.
0: But you can't go anywhere, okay? Promise?
2: Promise.
0: Promise. Great, I love it. What's your name?
2: Angel.
0: Angel, where are you from?
2: Mankato, Minnesota.
0: And what are you doing tonight?
2: I'm just leaving work in the car.
0: All right. You got anything big planned before summer officially ends in a few weeks?
2: I'm taking my daughter to the casino. She turns 18.
0: Oh, there you go. Teach her how to be miserable and lose money.
2: Yeah.
0: Well, we've got a lot going on tonight. A brand new Secret Sound in an hour, and then people like you checking in from all over North America. Stay tuned.
2: Yeah.
0: And thanks for calling Lifeline.
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